Yes, sir. 92Q, the Boombox Show, Classic Hip Hop and R&B. What's up, man? What's the business, man? Happy Saturday to you, man. Happy Juneteenth weekend. Y'all know what the business is. Y'all know how we do. And y'all know what I'm finna do. That means it's Boombox time. What does that mean, Wiz? You got me on the mic and me on the mix from 7 p.m. to midnight. Man, shout out to everybody that just came from the day party that 30 and Up did. We did it the grown way. But anyway, I digress. Rubber Band Man, T.I., y'all know what it is. It's the Boombox of Will 92Q, baby. Let's go. Juneteenth.

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Man, 92Q, the Boombox Show, classic hip hop and R&B. That was UGK with Let Me See It. Say it with me. Long live the pimp. And it's still UGK for life. So much so, we're going to do one of Pimp C's artists. Like That by Webby. Y'all know what it is. Like Beyonce. Like Trina. We

0: Yes, sir. 92Q, the Boombox Show, classic hip hop and R&B. That was Webby, W-E-B-B-I-E, with Like That. Now, I did say something that you may or may not have heard. I said one of Pimp C's artists. What you did not know is Boosie and Webby were signed to a label called Trill Entertainment, and Pimp C owned the third of Trill Entertainment. That's how he is, Webby is one of his artists. So that's a little Trill fact for you. Pimp was a more than a rapper, more than a producer. He was an executive producer as well, and he is a family man, and he ain't no freak. If you know, then you know. 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Hughley Show. 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It's the D.L. 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It's your boy C-Wiz. It's the Boombox, and we're on that.
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6: 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But you're not. Not by a long shot. According to a new report by the Pew Research Center, 10% of U.S. adults are caring for a parent over age 65. Millions more are caring for a spouse or partner 65 or older. Beyond the sheer numbers, this report, perhaps unsurprisingly, found a major difference in caregiver well-being between men and women. One psychologist we spoke to suggested thinking 5 years in the future and imagining where you are right now. Will you be glad you took something on, or regretful that you didn't? You also need to cut yourself some slack, he said, especially women. Don't try to shoulder all of the burden by yourself. You might need to ask for help before you burn out. You'll be so glad you did. I'm Dr. Sanjay Gupta, helping you live a better life.
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8: Plan for another pleasant evening out there. I'm WSMB4, First Alert Meteorologist Darius Mack. It's a touch more humid today, but all in all, staying pretty dry as temperatures ease down into the 70s after sunset. Staying pretty clear, but then eventually clouds build in tomorrow.
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0: Man, 92Q, the Boombox Show, classic hip-hop and R&B. That was your boy C-Wiz with mix number one of the evening. One down, three to go. Y'all know how we do on a Saturday night because it's Juneteenth. And we rocking. And we rocking and we rolling and we rocking. 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And if you're still on the way home after 6 p.m. and need to pick me up, lock it in with your folks, my folks, our folks. Sean Good for the Off the Clock Show. 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What up, Tui? 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Guess what, man? We got what you need to get you all the way home. 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It's your boy C-Wiz, and we just jamming on the what? Jamming on the one, doing it like we supposed to be doing. We wanging, and it's the Boombox, and we on 92Q, baby.
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0: Man, 92Q the Boombox Show, classic hip hop and R&B. That was at Classic, the Loonies. I got five on it. You need to research the remix because the remix is jamming. It might be jamming just a little bit harder than the original. Anyway, I digress. Look, the 4th of July is coming up. So boats, jet skis, and slingshots. Nashville's Black Yacht Weekend is outside. You know what I'm saying? Like I said before, it's July 4th. And you can win your way to the Land and Water Party at Camp Wigiwan. You know what I'm saying? Listen to the 615. Wake up around 6:45 and call 615-737-9292 for your chance to win. 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Once again, that is Nashville Black Yacht Weekend. It's going down.
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7: You ever wake up in the middle of the night or maybe first thing in the morning and notice drool on your pillow? Unless you're sleeping next to someone who hasn't already seen all your good, bad, and ugly, it's probably not that big a deal and not anything to worry about unless it's something that just started happening recently. When people drool at night, it's often because of a stuffy nose, acid reflux, or being a mouth breather. People who sleep on their stomach or side are more likely to drool than someone who sleeps on their back. But in some cases, drooling at night can be a warning sign of something more serious, like dental issues, sleep apnea, or even early symptoms of Parkinson's disease. If you're at all concerned about this, the best place to start is with an ENT doctor, an ears, nose, and throat doctor. They can recommend a sleep study to possibly get some answers. I'm Dr. Sanjay Gupta, helping you live a better life.
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1: Plan for another pleasant evening out there. I'm WSMB4, First Alert Meteorologist Darius Mack. It's a touch more humid today, but all in all, staying pretty dry as temperatures ease down into the 70s after sunset. Staying pretty clear, but then eventually clouds build in tomorrow.
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0: Man, 92Q, the Boombox Show, classic hip-hop and R&B. That was your boy C-Wiz with mix number two of the evening. Two down, two to go. Y'all know how we do on a Saturday night. Please believe it. But look, I got to get real serious for a minute. And I'm talking to my fellas. No offense to my ladies, but I got to talk to my guys. Fellas, brothers. Brothers, it is time to check in with yourself. 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Brothers, it is so important. Don't let your ego make you sicker than not doing preventative maintenance. 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

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That was 400 Degrees by Juve. But we finna go Oski-Woski, a little NWA with that dope man. Y'all remember, it's the Boombox and we on 92Q. 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

0: 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That was N.W.A. with Dope Man. You know what I'm saying? That thing is Oski-Woski clacking. Y'all remember that word, clacking? It's clacking and it's wanging. Those are Nashville words. If you don't believe me, ask somebody from Nashville. You can ask me. Anyway, listen, I got to tell y'all something. 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
6: You ever wake up in the middle of the night, or maybe first thing in the morning, and notice drool on your pillow? Unless you're sleeping next to someone who hasn't already seen all your good, bad, and ugly, it's probably not that big a deal and not anything to worry about, unless it's something that just started happening recently. When people drool at night, it's often because of a stuffy nose, acid reflux, or being a mouth breather. People who sleep on their stomach or side are more likely to drool than someone who sleeps on their back. But in some cases, drooling at night can be a warning sign of something more serious, like dental issues, sleep apnea, or even early symptoms of Parkinson's disease. If you're at all concerned about this, the best place to start is with an ENT doctor, an ears, nose, and throat doctor. They can recommend a sleep study to possibly get some answers. I'm Dr. Sanjay Gupta, helping you live a better life.
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1: Plan for another pleasant evening out there. I'm WSMB4, First Alert Meteorologist Darius Mack. It's a touch more humid today, but all in all, staying pretty dry as temperatures ease down into the 70s after sunset. Staying pretty clear, but then eventually clouds build in tomorrow.
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0: Man, 92Q, the Boombox Show, classic hip-hop and R&B. That was mix number 3 of the evening. 3 down, 1 more to go. And y'all know how we do on Juneteenth weekend. We do it the grown way. Now, I got to tell y'all something. 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
13: 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And there's perhaps no movement more fundamental than walking. It reinforces the alignment, stability, and coordinated muscle activation that supports how your body moves, whether you're doing strenuous exercise or simply going about your daily life. This is according to Dana Santis, a strength and conditioning specialist. Even though you walk every day, Dana does say you can make small adjustments to immediately improve your walking mechanics. 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Allow your arms to swing naturally in coordination with your legs. Keep your gaze forward, your jaw relaxed, and then just breathe in through your nose and out through your mouth. I'm Dr. Sanjay Gupta, helping you live a better life.
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That was Master P and them No Limit All-Stars with Make Them Say, But we got to take it to the sip. Little David Banner, like a pimp. Y'all hear?

0: Man, 92Q, the Boombox Show, classic hip-hop and R&B. That was David Banner with Like a Pimp featuring Little Flip. Yes, sir, Reed, Bobby, and Whitney. And guess what? Yes, I do know David Banner. So if you ever see David Banner, walk up to him and say, you know a guy named C-Wiz? He gonna smile real big. He gonna say, that's my boy, that's my brother, and I love him. Now, look, if you can catch me out in the street and you listening, ask me about the time David Banner took me to the airport. It was the craziest story ever. The craziest story ever. But you got to pull up on me. That lets me know you listen to the show. Listen, do me a favor. Get into the minds of your favorite artists, icons, songwriters, and entrepreneurs with Claude Kelly and Chuck Harmony of Lewis York, Phil Thornton, and Timon Bacon of the We Sound Crazy crew. Now, We Sound Crazy is your official backstage pass to all things music and culture. 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It's your boy C Wiz, and we still jamming on the what? Jamming on the one, and it's the Boombox.
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2: Did you know that almost half the vegetables and more than three quarters of the fruit that we eat in this country come from just one state, California? Yeah, it's true. And according to a new report by the Environmental Working Group, a health advocacy organization, a lot of this produce is tainted with PFAS, which are sometimes referred to as forever chemicals. Why? Well, the EPA says pesticides keep America's food supply safe, abundant, and affordable. And of course, these chemicals are used in every state, not just California. Now, if you are worried, though, about how much you're consuming, the best thing to do is to buy organic produce, if and when you can. Organic or not, you should rinse all fruits and vegetables under running water. Don't use any soap. And as one epidemiologist told us, use a brush on sturdier items like carrots, potatoes, and cucumbers. I'm Dr. Sanjay Gupta, helping you live a better life.
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2: Plan for another pleasant evening out there. I'm WSMB4, First Alert meteorologist Darius Mack. It's a touch more humid today, but all in all, staying pretty dry as temperatures ease down into the 70s after sunset. Staying pretty clear, but then eventually clouds build in tomorrow.
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3: Do I love you? 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
1: 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That was your boy C-Wiz with mix number 4 of the evening. Y'all know what time it is. It's almost time for me to get up out of here. But listen, I got to tell y'all something. Attention, Middle Tennessee. 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Don't do it on Tuesday looking for something to happen on Saturday. That's just not how we move. Anyway, it's your boy C-Wiz. It's the Boombox. And we're on 92Q, baby.
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That was Stay Fly by 3 Cents Mafia, featuring Young Buck, 8-Ball and MJG, and Crunchy Black. That's my family. But I got one more little Oski Woski, little deep cover. Snoop Dogg featuring Dr. Dre. You know what I'm saying? It's the first time we ever heard of Snoop, so turn it on up. It's the Boombox. 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

0: So yo, you should know I don't care for a cop. So why would you really ever think that it would stop? Plot, yeah, that's what we's about to do. Take your ass on a mission with the boys in blue. 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

0: Man, 19Q, the Boombox Show, classic hip-hop and R&B. That was Deep Cover by Dr. Dre featuring Snoop Dogg. And like I said, this is the first song Snoop Dogg ever wrote for Dr. Dre. And he wrote it in like 15 minutes. And look at what happened. It turned into a mega hit. But listen, I just wanted to say thank you for listening. I appreciate y'all checking in with me. And I got to tell y'all something. My wedding anniversary, my 11 years for me and my soulmate, Mika, we celebrated that a couple of days ago. It was a little rough, but I fought through. I appreciate all the love and all the overwhelming positivity that you guys showed me. That was number one. Number two, in the same day, rest in peace to Tae Keith. He was a producer, and he produced a lot of the hits that you be jamming on the radio. From Beyonce's Before I Let Go to a lot of songs for Drake, Sexy Red, and he's gone way too soon. Incredible producer. Did have the pleasure of meeting him and letting him know who I was, because I already knew who he was, and I just wanted to make sure that I let him know that I appreciated the music that he did and the legacy that he's left, and how we're going to continue to lift up his name. Check on your people, man. You know what I'm saying? Make sure all is well. Listen, I love you. You love me. And we are family. Oh, shout out to the greatest fraternity in the world, Omega Psi Phi Fraternity Incorporated. And shout out to the Divine Nines. It's your boy, C-Wiz. It's the Boombox. And we're on 92Q, baby. Happy Juneteenth.
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5: 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But are they safe? And do they really work? Well, first, let's talk about actual magnesium. That's an essential mineral that is needed for more than 300 different processes in the body, according to one dietitian. And most people get enough of it simply from the foods they eat. Now, if you're not getting enough, there are a few different types of supplements you can try. But as always, you should talk to your doctor before starting any new medication or supplement, whether it's prescription or over the counter. Now, when it comes to the science, we looked into this, and I gotta say, there's not a lot of strong evidence that magnesium supplements will actually help you sleep. They might help you manage pain, they might help you lower your stress levels, or work to get your muscles to relax. And maybe it's those things then that help you get some better sleep. I'm Dr. Sanjay Gupta, helping you live a better life.
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1: Plan for another pleasant evening out there. I'm WSMB4, First Alert Meteorologist Darius Mack. It's a touch more humid today, but all in all, staying pretty dry as temperatures ease down into the 70s after sunset. Staying pretty clear, but then eventually clouds build in tomorrow.
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11: 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You'll be so glad you did. I'm Dr. Sanjay Gupta, helping you live a better life.
12: 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Prior results do not guarantee a similar outcome.
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4: Recent survey conducted by Common Sense Media found one-third of teenagers prefer AI companions over humans for serious conversations. There's a term for that, social offloading. And experts we talked to warned that this habit could be stunting emotional growth, leaving an already isolated generation who came of age during the pandemic even less prepared for the messiness of human interaction. Sure, AI can help you polish whatever it is you're looking to say, but that's not very human, right? It's the messiness that makes our interactions with each other so real. It's also what makes them so validating, help us to develop our confidence, our voice, our deep bonds with each other. Psychiatrists we talked to encouraged turning to family or friends when you're struggling to express yourself. They are keen to help. I'm Dr. Sanjay Gupta, helping you live a better life.
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1: You ever wake up in the middle of the night or maybe first thing in the morning and notice drool on your pillow? Unless you're sleeping next to someone who hasn't already seen all your good, bad, and ugly, it's probably not that big a deal and not anything to worry about unless it's something that just started happening recently. When people drool at night, it's often because of a stuffy nose, acid reflux, or being a mouth breather. People who sleep on their stomach or side are more likely to drool than someone who sleeps on their back. But in some cases, drooling at night can be a warning sign of something more serious, like dental issues, sleep apnea, or even early symptoms of Parkinson's disease. If you're at all concerned about this, the best place to start is with an ENT doctor, an ears, nose, and throat doctor. They can recommend a sleep study to possibly get some answers. I'm Dr. Sanjay Gupta, helping you live a better life.
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3: Welcome to the City Current Show, powered by Higginbotham. I'm your host, Jeremy Park. We're always honored to bring you inspiring stories of individuals and organizations making a difference and powering the good. And we always love having our City Current partners come on the show. In this case, we're talking about our partner who helps bring all of our events to life. We're here with the founder and CEO of Production One, who's also the founder and CEO of Principal AV Integration. So we have some good news to share. Kylie Butler, how are you doing?
4: I am doing fantastic. Thanks for inviting me on, Jeremy.
3: Well, we have a lot to talk about, including the exciting announcement for Principal AV Integration. You all have been doing AV integration for a long time, but now you have a separate brand that's focused exclusively on that. And so we'll talk all about that in a second. But let's start with Production One, because as I mentioned, you all help bring all of our City Current events to life, the sound, the lighting, the video walls, absolutely amazing. And so when you talk about Production One and where all of this starts, give us a little bit of background there.
4: We started 24 years ago. I can't believe that it's been that long, but 24 years ago, we started as a nonprofit, which is one of the reasons we love being a partner with you, because we, when it comes to nonprofits, we get you, you know, and we love being a part of powering the good. And so for years, we went, we did youth events in all over the country, and that led to people calling us saying, hey, we love your events. Would you come to our events? And that led to more and bigger. And the next thing you know, we're working with FedEx and St. Jude and ALSEC and International Paper and some of the most amazing organizations out there, including the Liberty Bowl. We've been doing the Liberty Bowl halftime show for a number of years. So, you know, it's been a wild, wild ride. And organically, as you could imagine, as we do events for people for high-end events and things like that, we have clients come to us and say, hey, we have a boardroom. We have a conference room. We want to put a video wall in. Hey, we have a large auditorium. You guys know what you're doing. Can you come help us? And so we didn't try to get into integration, AV integration. It just organically happened. And we've been doing it for a long time as a side division of Production One, but it has grown to the point that, Jeremy, it's not a side project anymore. It is a full-time deal. We have a full-time dedicated staff just for the integration side. And that's when we looked at this and said, okay, enough. We need to give it its own identity, because it has taken on a life all of itself.
3: Well, I definitely want to dive into the expertise and all the nuances, because you're obviously, you've already got a huge success list in terms of clientele with churches and universities and, you know, businesses and such. But touch on for Production One, because this will carry over. When you talk about things like the video walls and sound systems and the integration, like there's a lot that goes into that from an event standpoint to bring an event to life. And I'm thinking on my end, like the staging, the sound, the equipment, the video walls, like all of it has to work in unison. And you can't have a good event unless you got a great AV, because sound and video and all that plays such a huge role, right? Like what you see in here. So talk about what makes Production One successful on that side, because that will carry over into the integration, just like we're talking about.
4: You know, we've got great gear. That's usually where a lot of companies start, is we have this cutting edge gear that's so amazing. And that's true. But that's true of a lot of companies. We're really proud of two things. One, it's not just our gear, but it's our staff. We are so, so picky when it comes to who we work with. And we have chosen some of the best technicians and AV staff around, because we know that you could have equipment that's not that great, but if you put somebody that is super talented behind it, oh man, they can turn it into magic. And so, you know, now obviously we also shoot for the higher end gear, but the other thing that what makes us somewhat unique in this area is we have a whole process of where we focus on the planning side of it. You know, Jeremy, when you show up to one of your events, let's take the Signature Speaker Series, there are probably a couple of hundred computers in that room, and you don't know it, But, you know, from, you know, when it comes to microprocessors and who knows how many miles of cabling there is, because for your event, we're not just setting up an audio system that's super wide. That room is really wide. Everybody needs to hear clearly, because if they don't hear clearly, guess what? They don't come back. And that doesn't matter. That's not just your event. That's every event. It's a church. It's a university. It's the Agri Center. You know, there's so many things, so many projects, but it all comes down to, you've got to get the basics right. And so you've got all of these systems throughout the room: audio, video, lighting, data, wireless. There are so many systems. And if we've done our job right, you don't know that they're there. That's the magic, and it's one of the things I love about this industry, is that we become an extension of your communications team, because it's not about the gear. It's not about, now I can nerd out just like a lot of folks. I can nerd out and talk about gear, but none of that really matters. What matters is your event being successful? Is the space, if we're talking integration, is the space, whether it's an auditorium, a sanctuary, a conference room, is that space successful? And that is, are the systems working transparently, where you're not watching, you're not looking for, why does that sound so bad? Or I can't see, what is that on the screen? I can't see it. Why is the person on stage so dark? You know, all of these systems are super important. And so it comes down to having great gear, having great technicians, and also the planning aspect of it. We spend a lot of time before the event getting it right. Your event is a success before we ever roll the first piece of gear into the room, because we've planned it, and you've planned it. It's not just on us. We've worked with you to create a success. And that's before the first case is ever cracked open.
3: And that's kind of where I was going too, just in terms of your team. And I love that you say, it, you know, having the best equipment is an advantage, but the reality is it gives you options, especially when you're talking about the integration. You can have a lot of different options when it comes to the equipment, but having the team to be able to bring it to life, that's the magic. That's the skill set. That's the expertise. And I tell you, your team really is a shining example of professionalism when it comes to an event team, a production team, an integration team that cares, that is ultimately professional, that plans ahead, that knows, you know, exactly what to do, but ultimately cares to be able to bring this to life for the best result for the event and for the client. I think that's the part where your team are rock stars. We love them. They're awesome, and can't say enough nice things about it. So carry that into the integration, because obviously the team, the skill set, the expertise, the integration team that plans it, that can put everything in the right place at the right time for the right price, like all of that matters. So talk about the integration side with your team.
4: Yeah. So on the live event side, as we've talked about, it's all about the planning. It's all about having the right people. Well, on the integration side, it's the same thing, except the planning is the design. That's the key. And we're pretty unusual in this area. We're a smaller company, but we have dedicated designers on staff. And I'm talking some of the best guys in the industry. They're here in Memphis on staff at Principal AV Integration. They're not in some other city and they're being asked to design something, but they've never seen your space, which is the case with a lot of the big companies. We have invested in excellent integrators. And these guys, they have done all kinds of projects long before they came to us. And so we've just been really, really blessed to get some of these amazing guys on staff. But it starts with the design. One of the secrets of our industry, it comes down to templates. And that's where you design something ahead of time for a generic room. Okay. And we've got some of that too, because when you need to go quickly, that's how you do it. You've thought through a lot of these details behind the scenes. But we go the extra mile where we put the designer into your project, into your room, in with your staff, and we don't leave the template alone. We design, we custom tweak and design everything for your project, whatever that is, from, you know, power sequencing to data, infrastructure to video and audio and lighting being on the same Cat 5 cable. I mean, there are so many different ways to do things, and we take the time and spend the time with our clients to learn what their needs are, and we design to those needs. And so we're just so proud of the guys that work with us. They've done some really amazing projects.
3: Give us a little bit of a teaser when it comes to innovations and trends and things that you're seeing, especially when it comes to the churches and businesses and universities and some of the things that you're already installing. What are some of the cool new trends? What are some of these, you know, different organizations saying, hey, let's try this, let's do this, that really put a smile on your face?
4: For the last 4, 5, 6 years, integrating systems into the same networks, that is one of the big things that's been happening in our industry. And what it's allowing you to do is a lot of immersion. So like, for instance, if you're talking audio, you know, back in the day, if you walked into a room, most of the time the audio system was mono. Okay. So no stereo. It's just one sound image and that's it. Well, and then, you know, as electronics and microprocessing got better, you get these rooms with great stereo systems. And we've had systems like that for a while, but now you're beginning to see immersive. And that's where you walk into a room and there's, you don't see them, but there's speakers all over the place. And the music is almost three-dimensional. The sound effects are three-dimensional. You are experiencing your sensory, experiencing things from multiple angles. Lighting has, you know, used to, you had some big park hands behind you if you were talking to concert stage. Big park hands behind you, you know, they'd sunburn your head, you know, you're sweating on stage, you know, and then you just had some functional key light, you know, from the front. And that's what most people expected. And there's the technology for lighting has advanced so much. The environments that you can create now are just amazing. The level of creativity that you can add. And you could really say the same thing about video. You know, back in the day, we had projector screens and they first started off square and then they went 4:3 like our TVs at home. And then they went 16:9, a little bit wider. Well, now you have video wall and you could put video wherever you want. You can create shapes and do things with video now that creative people couldn't even begin to imagine 10 years ago, or 5 years ago, even. There are a lot of really creative ways to communicate. Because that's what this is all about. It's all about communication. And the level, we're not in such an analog box that we used to be. You know, when it comes to being able to communicate long distances, you know, the technology, the conferencing technology, we're using it right now. The things that you can do with conferencing technology in conference rooms are astounding. Then you know how the technology has increased in the last couple of years, just the last couple. So it's one of those things where from a creative side and a budget side, you can go in a million different directions. But for us, the way we work is we want to sit down and talk to you and get to know you and understand what your needs are. What are you trying to accomplish? Because there's technology that can do it. The key is choosing the right technology. And that's what's going to make what you're trying to do a success or not. Just because you can doesn't mean you should. That old adage, it is so true now when it comes to integration. And it doesn't matter if you're in a church or a university or a city hall. We've done all of these things, public spaces. There's so many directions that you can go. But we love to work with our clients and help shepherd them into exactly what they need. No more, no less. Because it's all about the mission. What makes the mission a success? That's what we want to do.
3: Well, and I think everything you're talking about is being a thought partner. And I think that's where having this thought partner that, you know, can come alongside and guide to make sure that you have everything you need in the moment, but also to looking forward in the future. It's just awesome. So you and your team are absolutely amazing. Where can businesses and churches and universities and all of the organizations, where can they go to learn more about Production One and obviously Principal AV Integration?
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12: Staying active every day will go a long way towards helping you live a happy, healthy, and pain-free life. And there's perhaps no movement more fundamental than walking. It reinforces the alignment, stability, and coordinated muscle activation that supports how your body moves, whether you're doing strenuous exercise or simply going about your daily life. This is according to Dana Santis, a strength and conditioning specialist. Even though you walk every day, Dana does say you can make small adjustments to immediately improve your walking mechanics. So, keep your rib cage stacked over your pelvis. Avoid leaning over or arching your lower back. Allow your arms to swing naturally in coordination with your legs. Keep your gaze forward, your jaw relaxed, and then just breathe in through your nose and out through your mouth. I'm Dr. Sanjay Gupta, helping you live a better life.
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18: Welcome to the City Current Show, where we spotlight individuals and organizations powering the good in our community and around the globe. I'm your host, Andrew Bartolotta, and today's conversation is one of those rare ones that sits at the intersection of design, innovation, sustainability, and the future of how everything around us is made. So think about this for a moment. Nearly every product we use, from the clothes we wear to the shoes on our feet, is built through manufacturing systems that haven't fundamentally changed in decades, sometimes even centuries. So what if that entire system could be redesigned? Our guest today has a perspective unlike almost anyone in this space. Maria Insur-Orang spent more than two decades in luxury fashion, including serving as VP of Design at Vera Wang, where she led internationally recognized runway collections. But instead of continuing at the top of that industry, she made a bold move. She stepped away to help reinvent how products are made altogether. And today, she is co-founder of Simplifiber, an advanced materials company using a groundbreaking material, which we'll talk about, platform molding platform that creates fully formed products from bio-based materials like cellulose in a single step. So let's get this started. Maria, thank you so much for coming on the show.
19: Thanks for having me, Andrew. It's really great to meet you, and it's an honor to be here.
18: Likewise. Okay, so you spent 24 years in luxury fashion at the highest level. What did you love most about that world?
19: Oh, I mean, my favorite thing about that world is you're just constantly living in the future because you have to invent things that are new and that are going to fit into culture in the future. So you're always trying to, you know, keep one step ahead of things. You're always trying to like envision what life will be like in the near future. And it's also, I find, really fun to frame culture and frame, you know, general movements of society, visually. So I love that.
18: That's really cool. And I love that you talk about really living in the future because you are. I mean, you're, if it's spring now, what are you planning on? Probably fall or winter or even the next spring? How far in advance does that system usually go?
19: Yeah, it's a good question. It really depends on the market. For products that take longer to develop, it's more like a year in advance. Actually, even for designer stuff, sometimes it's up to a year. For, you know, things that are a little bit buy now, wear now, it's less time. It can be from 6 months to a year. But generally, like if it's springtime, I'm generally designing spring clothes when I design. So yeah.
18: Very quite cool.
19: Okay.
18: I've always really enjoyed the behind the scenes and like the how something gets created and just all of the work that goes into it. And you've said something previously that I think really goes into this conversation was that the sewing room felt like it hadn't evolved in centuries. So talk about you're designing in the future, yet sometimes you're using tools that haven't been changed in hundreds of years. So talk about that sort of aha moment.
19: Yeah, I mean, that was one of the most frustrating things about it is, you know, we're using this old system. And, you know, when sewing and assembly lines and factories for clothes were invented, they were way ahead of their time. Textiles were way ahead of their time back in the day, like centuries ago. But now they haven't really changed all that much. I mean, there have been some tweaks to the system. There have been some updates on specific steps in the system. But to me, it really needs a rehaul because, you know, if you're trying to make products that fit into modern life and you're still making them the same way as you were

0: organized mess. And I think it's just because it's so big and so prevalent.
1: I think that's a great answer. And that although, you know, we're talking about manufacturing, we do see that in multiple other industries. And because of how large it is, hopefully with, you know, and of course, advancements in technology, people are realizing, you know, maybe we should change this. Yeah. So describe design as a systems problem. Can you unpack that for us?
0: Yeah. I mean, really, you're looking at, okay, let me just explain how I look at manufacturing as a systems problem. So I really took inspiration from computers and also from 3D printing, because those two things take everything back to the most basic, right? So computers take it back to ones and zeros. 3D printing takes it back to like individual layers, and they just like go on top of each other. So the translation of that to working with textiles is fibers. And so if you start with like fibrous material, which is very often natural, and it's very often the way that you can implement natural material, if you start with fibers and then automate that from the very beginning, and don't try to like automate something more complex, like making a sewing robot who sews fabric together, then you eliminate all the complexity, right? So it's much more straightforward to automate, you know, fibers going into a shape. And then at the same time as the material being created, you have the shape. It's kind of like 3D printing. It's molding. It's kind of like paper making and injection molding. Whereas if you're taking something like fabric that's already had its supply chain and you've already got some costs built into that, and then it's a really complicated material to deal with, because like a robot can't really handle fabric very well. You have to make so many little micro decisions while you're sewing it. It's just like a world of complexity that doesn't even need to be there. It's like inventing a robot that holds a broom and sweeps with the broom, you know, like...
1: I love that you're explaining it that way, because it truly is a simplification of something that we might have made complex for no reason. Like, let's go back to the sustainability aspect of like the fiber, the natural fiber. And so I feel like this is a great segue into SimpliFiber and the technology. Let's talk about SimpliFiber. What exactly is liquid fiber molding? Give us the elevator pitch for SimpliFiber.
0: Sure. Well, SimpliFiber really, at its very heart, it takes loose fibers, puts them in a liquid, and then transfers that liquid into a mold. Then the liquid part of it, water, is removed. And then what you get is the mold and a molded shape once it dries. So you can go directly from loose fibers to the upper of this shoe, for example, in one step. And then you eliminate all of the steps in the supply chain. It can happen in one area. You know, this is a really good way to localize manufacturing as well.
1: You just showed, for those listening and not watching, you just showed this shoe, and it's beautifully designed. And it, I mean, it looks super comfortable, and it makes me want, I'm like, sign me up, right? So... the idea of a shoe popping out of a mold fully formed sounds futuristic. Mm-hmm. So talk about that process and the manufacturing of like when you decided this is what I want to produce.
0: Yeah. I mean, honestly, I don't come from a technical background. I come from a fashion background. So I knew what I wanted as kind of the customer. And what we did was, you know, we had a small... Actually, we started in the kitchen. So I did some like experiments with fibers, and I even saved dryer lint for like a couple of months and like formed it. And then we realized that, you know, I need some chemists so that I don't hurt myself and like, you know, ruin my table or something. So with this early research team, what we did was we set up a bunch of experiments of working with fibers. And we knew the outcome should be this shaped thing made out of fibers. It should be able to be soft or hard or whatever you need. And then we tried everything from, 3D printing it to,

0: spraying it to casting it, molding it, all kinds of things. And what we decided scales the best was the molding, because you don't have to rely on, for example, 3D printing getting faster, because 3D printing is really slow for this kind of material. So what we wanted to do was really target some of the mass applications that have been very resistant to using sustainable materials or natural materials lately, because they're always focused on price. And this would be a way for them to actually get costs down and work with natural materials in a lower impact system. So, yeah, we decided it scaled the best to do the molding. It seemed to give a really beautiful output in terms of product. And yeah, the rest is history. We kind of went with that, and now we're working with it full time. We just got our full production line set up.
1: Very cool. I swear I could watch a 2.5 hour documentary of just you taking the dryer lid and all of these, and the chemist starting to get involved. And I mean, that is such a cool story. And then now you're at this point where you're like, now we've got the production line. And so talk about what industries or products you see this technology impacting first.
0: Yeah. I mean, really, we thought it was going to be clothing first, but we've had a lot of interest from shoe companies, from automotive companies, even, you know, electronics companies and things like that, other types of consumer products. So what we realized about it, it's not just for one thing. It's not one product. It's not like one type of material. It's a system. It's a platform. It's a way of making things. It's kind of akin to injection molding. Of course, the technology is way different, but like you can think of it as a category of manufacturing. So it really can address a whole bunch of different things. You can look at a product and think, hey, can this be formed rather than sewn together? Or can this be natural materials instead of plastic? And it can replace all of that.
1: You mentioned something about sustainability. So let's talk about that versus performance. You said something before, correct me if I'm wrong, but sustainability doesn't sell, performance does. What do you mean by that?
0: Yeah. So right now we're going through an interesting time, because we've had kind of this initial wave of companies that come out with sustainable alternatives to X. And the early wave of that was kind of luxury products that were a little bit more expensive, and it was harder to apply, and they weren't scaled and all of that. The future is products that can compete on a cost level and on a performance level with everything else. And you choose them because that set of material fits better with what you want to do. You know, it fits better into your life. Who wants a plastic laptop against their skin, really? Like, I mean, it's much nicer to have natural materials. Or who wants to sit in a completely plastic car interior? Like, I'd rather sit in something that reminds me of wood or paper, or, you know, like, it's just more pleasant. It's less cold. It's more alive.
1: Where can people go to, like, invest in Simplifiber and learn more and really just follow your journey as you're continuing to be an innovator in this industry?
0: I mean, you can look us up on our website, simplifiber.com. We're also on Instagram and, you know, the different social media platforms. 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We're starting very simple. And then we've, at the same time, we're also working with companies to make more complex products for brands. 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You're going to start to see some of that this year. 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
0: Thanks for having me. It's been a pleasure. Thanks a lot.
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11: Recent survey conducted by Common Sense Media found one-third of teenagers prefer AI companions over humans for serious conversations. There's a term for that, social offloading. And experts we talked to warned that this habit could be stunting emotional growth, leaving an already isolated generation who came of age during the pandemic even less prepared for the messiness of human interaction. Sure, AI can help you polish whatever it is you're looking to say, but that's not very human, right? It's the messiness that makes our interactions with each other so real. It's also what makes them so validating, help us to develop our confidence, our voice, our deep bonds with each other. Psychiatrists we talked to encouraged turning to family or friends when you're struggling to express yourself. They are keen to help. I'm Dr. Sanjay Gupta, helping you live a better life.
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2: Welcome to the City Current Show, where we spotlight individuals and organizations powering the good in our community and around the globe. I'm your host, Andrew Bartolotta, and today's conversation is about something every person needs at some point in life, and that is hope. In a world where so many young people are silently struggling with anxiety, depression, loneliness, self-harm, relationship issues, and crisis situations, organizations that create safe spaces for connection and support matter more than ever. Our guest today is Tim Altman, president and CEO of the Hope Line, a Middle Tennessee-based nonprofit that has become one of the nation's leading digital resources for students and young adults in crisis. Tim, welcome to the show.
3: Thank you, Andrew. Thank you very much.
2: Absolutely. Okay, so let's start with the heart behind the Hope Line. How did this organization originally begin?
3: Well, it began in 1991. The Hope Line, we had a radio program for students and young adults. It actually was 21 and under. It was on every Sunday night for a couple of hours. And our founder of our organization, Dawson McAllister, who was a famed youth speaker back in his day, was the host. We did the show for about 6 months. And, 2 hours, you can talk to between 10 and 20 people on the air. It's not very long when it's a talk show. It's a call-in talk show. They were calling in about their issues. We talked to 5 minutes and they'd be gone. And about 6 months into the show, he said to me, I think this feels like a Gee, I'm Sorry radio show. I said, what do you mean? He said, well, I talk to them for 5 minutes. And then I say, gee, I'm sorry, I've got to go. I hope you've got someone else who can help you with this problem. And so out of that conversation, we started what we called the back end, which was the Hope Line. We recruited some adults who would volunteer and help us with their time to have conversations. We got an 800 number, 1-800-394-HOPE was the number. We still own that number today. And we opened the lines and we said, if you can't get through the show, that's okay. Call this number and someone will talk to you off air, our off air Let's Help line. And so that's how it started. So we had the show and we had the Hope Line phones manned during and after the show. And then it grew. Because the demand was so great. Our show became syndicated all across the country on Christian networks, and the volume of calls coming in, people, thousands and thousands of kids were trying to get on the show. It was unbelievable. And so we directed into the Hope Line. Well, pretty soon we had to open up Monday through Friday. We said, after school's the rule, you want to talk to someone, call us. And again, we were focused on 13 to 21 at that point, high school, junior high school, and early college students. And so they did. Well, this is, we've been a continuous operation ever since then. It's been 35 years. A lot of things have morphed. Among that, in 2005, we got the opportunity to take our program to top 40 radio, secular radio. And we were on top 40 stations all over the country. You probably know what the top 40 station is near you in Memphis. I know it's 107.5 The River here in Nashville. Which I believe is a cumulus station, by the way.
2: It is.
3: And we were on stations all over, top 40 stations all over the country, about 150 of them. We were having about 1 million kids every Sunday night listening to the show. And so the Hope Line became a bigger and bigger deal because we were bringing a bigger and bigger audience, but it was always the back end to the show. And that's how it was promoted. And so if I can give you just a little bit more history.
2: Yes,
3: so
2: please.
3: From there, radio went away in the mid-teens, 2016 or so. Nothing lasts forever. We were on the air for 25 years, one way or another, so it was a long time. Dawson's health began to diminish, and he passed away in 2020. We began to do podcasts after that, but he passed away in 2020. And we were at a turning point. And by the way, he had been one of my closest friends since the late 70s. That was a traumatic moment, not just for the ministry, but for me personally. One of my closest friends passed, and we had partnered in this ministry for so many years. And so a deeply, deeply personal issue here is, what do we do now? Mm-hmm. You know, do we go on? We're an entirely donor-supported organization. And we didn't have this deep pockets or war chest. And we had to say, we're faith-based, by the way, very much a faith-based organization. We had to say, what does God want us to do? And what will our donors support? And in some ways, that's what we did. We kind of put out a fleece, if you're familiar with that term. And we said, Lord, if you want this to go on, then you're going to have to show us through our donors that this one's to be supported. So we created a legacy fund. We said, you all knew and loved Dawson. He's passed away. We believe God wants this to go on, but we're going to put it in your hands. Here's what we're going to try to accomplish. If we do go on, will you support this? And we had the best year of fundraising that year that we ever had. People spoke with their pocketbooks, but they also told us, they said, look, why would you quit? There's still hurting kids out there, aren't there? Yeah. And they still need help, don't they? Yeah. And by the way, do you think Dawson would want you to keep going? Yeah, he would. And so we did. And so hopefully that was making a short story not too long, the history and background of how we got to where we are today.
2: How have the struggles young people face changed over the years?
3: I don't think they've changed. And by the way, just to regress one moment, I talked to a woman 2 weeks ago in Pennsylvania about her 16-year-old daughter. And she said, I really want to hear what you guys have to say because I called your program when I was 16 years old and talked to your Hope coaches on the Hope Line when I was 16. Now I've got a 16-year-old daughter. So to your point, generationally, we've continued. I don't think the issues have changed other than the Internet, which is a brand new thing. But the Internet just exacerbates issues that have always existed. So, you know, we've always known there's depression. We've always known there's substance abuse. We've always known there's physical or sexual abuse. We've always known there's depression, suicide, anxiety. But all of those things are just worse than they've ever been. In fact, let me see if I can find this stat. In just 8 years, depression among those under 30 has doubled. This is just in the last 8 years, from 13% in 2017 to 27%. In 2025. That's depression, doubled among those under 30. Unbelievable. Let me share another one with you. This is from a study on life expectancy. It's a global study. The people who did it, the Global Burden of Disease is what it's called, GBD, the people who did the study. And they said that this study on life expectancy said, as you would expect, most every age group's life expectancy has increased, unless there are two groups here between 5 and 14. Your chance of premature death has increased by almost 12%. It's unbelievable. But listen to this. If you're between 25 and 29 years old, the likelihood of premature death has spiked by 32%, almost a third. And their conclusion was that these increased deaths are deaths of despair. Mm. So substance abuse, dangerous behavior, alcohol abuse, suicide, so many things. Deaths of despair. In fact, you mentioned to me very transparently, Buzz, before we began this interview, that you've experienced this in your own family more than once, and as recently as a year and a half ago. And I'm sorry for that, by the way. That does damage. So often people say, I'm going to take my life because I'm making life miserable for those around me. But all they do is create more pain when they make this terrible choice for folks like you who are left behind. And I know many, many people have experienced that.
2: Talk about why simply having someone listening to them and having that person, the anonymity that plays in helping people open up honestly, how that becomes life-changing for them.
3: Well, let me kick that off, introduce that. But you said, what are some of the other issues? And I would say after anxiety are relationship issues. Mm. Relationships with parents, relationships with friends, relationships with a boyfriend or a girlfriend, all struggling relationships. And those boil down to the fact that I don't feel heard and understood. No one in my life makes me feel heard and understood. Now, that's not always true. Sometimes they do, and you're just so confused you're not understanding where they're coming from. But it boils down to that. Everybody needs to feel heard and understood. That doesn't mean that if I make you feel heard and understood, I have to agree with everything you're thinking and everything you say. You may have some really screwed up thinking. And in fact, if I'm going to listen and win your trust, I may be able to help change that thinking and help you out of that spot. But you have to listen without judgment. In fact, we've created a model. This wasn't original from 35 years ago, but for over 20 years ago, we had a model that we created called LEAP, L-E-A-P. It's an acronym. Nothing fancy about it, but for what it stands for is what's important. It stands for listen. This is how we train all of our Hope coaches, and that we've done this for over 20 years. Listen. And that listen is not just you and I talking right now. It is active listening. E stands for encourage. We have to find somehow, when someone's struggling, to encourage them. It may be this simple. They may have made so many mistakes, you're having trouble finding anything good, but you can always say, you know what? It took a lot of courage for you to come and talk to me about this. And I am really proud of you for doing that. And then I can move to the A of LEAP, which means advise. Now I've won the right. And by the way, these first two, listen, encourage, That may be two-thirds of the conversation. Do not rush to advise. You get to advise, then you get a chance to say, well, here's what I heard you say. Here's where I think you are. Is that right? Yeah. Let me give you a suggestion. Here's a little piece of advice that may help you. What do you think about that? Can you try that? There are actually two P's in our plan for LEAP. One is, then we say, okay, let's get a plan. You've been stuck. You've been spiraling. But I believe you can get out of it. What I've heard from you, you are resilient. You're smart. Let's get a plan, because I think if you have a plan, you can climb out of this problem. And so then we help them construct a plan. What's the next one or two things you can do over the next couple of weeks? Not long term. Just how do you do this? And then we finish with prayer. And we are, Andrew, we're very much a faith-based organization. We're 24/7, and we have paid, trained staff hope coaches. We are totally engaged with folks, no matter when they call. We have if they call once, they get into our, what happened is we're able to know when they call back, and we can pick up their story with them. And so we don't, we keep it completely confidential. You know, you mentioned confidential, and so let me go that route. When somebody calls, I know parents say, what? I really want them to talk to me, but they won't. And some people, and they say, they won't necessarily talk to a youth pastor or a school counselor, or don't even know how to get to a professional counselor. And so how important is that confidentiality? Well, I don't want these people to know, because I'm ashamed already of what I've done. I feel guilty about what I've done. I'm afraid they're going to condemn me. And so having a place that's confidential is really important. Now, we always try to push people back, say, look, there's got to be someone in your life who will care for you. And I know there are occasions when there isn't. There are some kids that came from horrible situations, people that just don't have any support them. But most of the time, there are people in their lives and their families who will support them. And so if we can make that first confidential connection and give them confidence, and we can help them figure out the person they can trust, and then they can go to that person and begin a conversation, hopefully, a support system that they didn't believe in starts to become real for them, and then they can carry on from there. But when I ask AI, what is the economic impact of the work we do, lives we save, whatever, it gave me a figure north of $30 million.
0: Wow.
3: So that means when you invest a dollar in the Hope Line, it's returning 10 times the value. 10 times the value of people not having to go into professional counseling, at least the first appointment, not being hospitalized, not doing something dreadful, like you're taking your own life, that creates a cost that is beyond measure and emotionally is unmeasurable. Can't put a dollar amount on that. And so I would say people can come along and help with us financially. We love monthly partners, $10, $20, $30, $40 a month, whatever you can afford. And I recognize these are hard financial times. But you know, if you can afford it, fine. If you can't, then pray for us. And you go to our website, we have on the footer of our website, there's a place called Partners in Hope, if you look on that spot. And Partners in Hope, that is the place that's all about us. That's the place where you can connect. That's the place where you can sign up to pray for young people. And we'll send you some information every month on some young people that we've talked to that you can pray for and help them. So there are ways to connect, and we would love for you to do that. And I would be delighted to connect and talk to anyone who wants to talk to more about this. In fact, you're free to put my contact information out on this so folks can get a hold of me if they wish to.
2: 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Awesome, Tim Altman. 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Once again, that's thehopeline.com. And Tim, thank you so much. 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And in a time where, like you said, so many are quietly battling anxiety, depression, hopelessness, that kind of connection can truly change and, as you know, save lives. 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
3: Thank you, Andrew. Thank you very much.
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7: A Better Life with Dr. Sanjay Gupta.
8: Slowly but surely, AI is seeping its way into every corner of our lives. One area perhaps I didn't expect is diet advice. A new study out of Turkey found that chatbots are recommending to teen boys and girls that they restrict their daily calories to dangerously low levels and eat a balance of nutrients that are kind of out of whack. Remember, teenagers are growing, one pediatrician told us. If they aren't getting enough nutrition, it can really stunt their growth on a number of levels. And in extreme cases, it can lead to significant health consequences. Large language models, LLMs, they are designed to agree with you. So if you're looking to lose weight, they're going to push you pretty hard in that direction. They also sometimes don't know how to tell the difference between good information and bad information. And you know who does? Your doctor. I'm Dr. Sanjay Gupta, helping you live a better life.
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7: If you're caring for an aging parent, you may feel quite often that you're alone in what you're doing. But you're not. Not by a long shot. According to a new report by the Pew Research Center, 10% of U.S. adults are caring for a parent over age 65. Millions more are caring for a spouse or partner 65 or older. Beyond the sheer numbers, this report, perhaps unsurprisingly, found a major difference in caregiver well-being between men and women. One psychologist we spoke to suggested thinking 5 years in the future and imagining where you are right now. Will you be glad you took something on? Or regretful that you didn't? You also need to cut yourself some slack, he said, especially women. Don't try to shoulder all of the burden by yourself. You might need to ask for help before you burn out. You'll be so glad you did. I'm Dr. Sanjay Gupta, helping you live a better life.
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7: 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And do they really work? Well, first, let's talk about actual magnesium. That's an essential mineral that is needed for more than 300 different processes in the body, according to one dietitian. And most people get enough of it simply from the foods they eat. Now, if you're not getting enough, there are a few different types of supplements you can try. 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Now, when it comes to the science, we looked into this, and I gotta say, there's not a lot of strong evidence that magnesium supplements will actually help you sleep. 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I'm Dr. Sanjay Gupta, helping you live a better life.
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7: A Better Life with Dr. Sanjay Gupta.
8: Slowly but surely, AI is seeping its way into every corner of our lives. One area perhaps I didn't expect is diet advice. A new study out of Turkey found that chatbots are recommending to teen boys and girls that they restrict their daily calories to dangerously low levels and eat a balance of nutrients that are kind of out of whack. Remember, teenagers are growing, one pediatrician told us. If they aren't getting enough nutrition, it can really stunt their growth on a number of levels. And in extreme cases, it can lead to significant health consequences. Large language models, LLMs, they are designed to agree with you. So if you're looking to lose weight, they're going to push you pretty hard in that direction. They also sometimes don't know how to tell the difference between good information and bad information. And you know who does? Your doctor. I'm Dr. Sanjay Gupta, helping you live a better life.
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3: Be

It's a great day. It is a day that the Lord's made for us to rejoice and be glad, and for me to come on and bring you today's edition of the new Donnie McClurkin Show. Now, you know, my shout out goes to you, my Delta Gray Coder, who helped me just the other day get to the front of the line. You told me make sure that I gave you a

The baggage handlers, to the pilots, to the flight attendants, to the call line, to everyone in Delta Airlines, God bless you as you're on your way to work. I promised that I would give you that shout out, so there it is, twice in a row. Listen, we've got a great show today, and we've got our Friday funnies. And we don't just have any comedian, we've got Kev on stage. Him and Tony Baker have me cracking up all the time. But Kev on stage is going to be our comedian for today, giving us our laugh. Friday Funnies, and he is phenomenal. We've got our praise break from DJ T-Storm, and we're going to play his new song again about that name. Not to mention, we've got our inspirational message just for you, and the music of the kingdom. And it all starts right here, right now. So call somebody on this wonderful Friday and let them know the new Donnie McClurkin Show is...

0: That song sounds familiar. That's the song of this whole entire year. It's going to get better after a while. From yours truly, Donnie McClurkin. And before that, you heard Kenny Lewis with the song, He's Been Good. And now, it's time for our flashback song of the day.
1: What we're going to do right here is go back, back, back.
0: And I'm going to take you back to 1997 again. That's right, 29 years ago in 1997. AOL launched AIM, the beginning of Instant Messenger. That was technology moving at a rapid pace, but it still couldn't outdo the classics. And one of the classic songs from 1997, 29 years ago, was Albertina Walker with the song, I'm Still Here.

0: name. He doesn't just do praise breaks. He's got his own music now he's doing. About That Name by DJ T-Storm and Dominic Hall. And before that, you heard Albertina Walker with I'm Still Here. And right now, I've got to take a break. I've got to go for a second, but don't you go anywhere. Don't you leave me. More of the new Donnie McClurkin Show to go right after this.
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12: For the ninth year in a row, Finland has been named the happiest country in the world. That's according to the World Happiness Report put out every year by the Wellbeing Research Center at the University of Oxford in the UK. Two other Nordic nations, Iceland and Denmark, came in at numbers 2 and 3. Now, having spent quite a bit of time in these countries over my 2.5 decades as a journalist, I can tell you that this is not at all that surprising. There's an entirely different way of thinking in these countries. We before me, you might say. In other words, the mentality is less adversarial and much more, we're all in this together. One other interesting thing that came up was that no matter where someone lived, the more time they spent on social media, the less happy they were. Want to smile? It's simple. Put your phone away for a bit. I'm Dr. Sanjay Gupta, helping you live a better life.

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Welcome back, everybody, to the new Donnie McClurkin Show on this wonderful Friday. I've got my sister, Andrea McClurkin Malini, and she's going to hit this off with a great song. God Can. Take it, sister.

0: That was my sister Andrea McClurkin-Malini with God Can. And he can do anything. Trust him. But now listen, it's time for your medicine. It's time for you to take your medicine. That's right. The Bible says that a merry heart does good, just like a medicine. So here's your Friday Funnies with Kev on stage. Hit it!
1: He was like, you can eat Oreos, Kev. Ain't nobody say you can eat Oreos. You can eat Oreos. Just eat one serving. Do you know how many Oreos make up one serving? Two. What kind of sociopath eats two Oreos, goes upstairs, and never comes back down again? I would have nightmares if I ate two Oreos and went to bed. I'd rather have no Oreos than two Oreos. I eat two Oreos on my way from the kitchen to the living room to really eat Oreos. The first two are just travel Oreos. Bow, bow. Then I pull the flat back. I'm running through the whole middle. I go in with the Oreo claw. I'll be like, look. That's eight right there. I don't even crack nine. Reload. I done ate the whole middle. All I'm trying to do is not go to the side on the first day. That's what I'm telling you.
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0: Chicago Mass Choir with I Need Your Spirit. And before that, you got your laugh on with Kev on Stage with our Friday Funnies. Now, I've got to take a break. But when we come back, he's got a praise break just for us. DJ T-Storm's going to hit us with that praise break you've been looking for. So don't you go anywhere. More of the new Donnie McClurkin Show to go right after this.
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11: A better life with Dr. Sanjay Gupta.
12: Eating a healthy diet is not only good for you physically, can also keep your brain sharp as you age. According to a new study out of China, people who most closely followed the MIND diet slowed aging in key structures inside their brains by more than 2 years. The MIND diet is a combination of the Mediterranean diet, which we talk a lot about, and the DASH diet, which stands for Dietary Approaches to Stop Hypertension. All three of these diets are similar, but the MIND diet puts more of an emphasis on berries, beans, leafy green vegetables, fish, poultry, whole grains, olive oil, and nuts. You're not going to eat foods with a lot of saturated fat. We're talking cheese, butter, red meat, or anything fried. You really don't have to eat like this 100% of the time. That's the key. Just do the best that you can. I'm Dr. Sanjay Gupta, helping you live a better life.
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0: a personal note from Donnie McClurkin.
1: Hi, this is Donnie McClurkin, and I've got an inspirational message just for you. There are 8.2 billion people on this earth and growing. And with all of the different chaos that goes on from day to day, there are still 8.2 billion people that need to hear the gospel of Jesus Christ. Yes, many are born again, but the majority are not. And our job is before us, and it is so crystal clear. We've got a message of hope and healing, of love and forgiveness, mercy, compassion that only Christ can give. Out of the billions of people that are on this earth, God opens up the doors for us to reach them, especially in this digital era. We find that the digital platform is used for so many things, most of them negatively. But if you really have a hunger to be used by God and to represent the kingdom, you can do so on your own device and put up posts that glorify God and share His gospel. Your 10 people, your 50 people, your 100 people, your 1,000 people, your 10,000 people, your million people, it all adds up and it will reach around the world. You never know who's listening. There are billions of people waiting to hear the good news. Be an agent that gives them the gospel.

That was Dietrich Haddon with the song A Billion People. Listen, we've got our work cut out for us before the return of Jesus, and my job is to make sure that I get this message out by music, by word, by living. Let them know the love of God. And I hope you've been blessed today. Keep me in your prayers, and you continue to walk in the favor of God.

92.1 WQQK, Goodlettsville, Nashville, Acumenous Station. Start your morning off right with the 615 Wake Up. Sissy Brown, Sean Good, and Crystal with an I.

blessing to see so many people coming out and worshiping God in the beauty of holiness, and so many souls gave their lives to Jesus Christ on Sunday. It was wonderful. We're going to stay in touch with every one of them and disciple them and let them grow and become agents of evangelism in their own right. It was beautiful. The pageantry, the dance, the song, the message. It was really a wonderful time. For those of you that worship with us, God bless you. And it's online, so you can watch it. It was a powerful Resurrection Sunday service. Good Lord Almighty. But today, we've got the new Donnie McClurkin Show primed and ready to worship God in great music. Music that you can live by. And that's what we're going to offer to you today. So let's get this show on the road. Let's get this started. Today we've got our flashback song of the day. We've got some gospel music history. We've got our inspirational message for you. And we've got music so great that it's going to inspire you to inspire others. So get yourself ready, because we begin right now. Call somebody up and let them know the new Donnie McClurkin Show is on the air.

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1: Ladies
0: about.
1: 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Oh, yes. I feel touching.

0: That was Renee Spearman featuring Kim Burrell and the song Tap Into It. And before that, you heard James Fortune with In the Room. Now it's time for our flashback song of the day.
1: What we're going to do right here is go back, back, back.
0: And I'm going to take you back to the year 1997. I'm going to take you back 29 years ago. And in the year 1997, IBM's Deep Blue computer beats a chess world. And in the year 1997, the IBM Deep Blue computer beats a world champion chess player for the first time. The beginning of AI. Good Lord. And in the year 1997, this song became a classic. Greg O'Quinn in the song, I Told the Storm. Take us back, Greg.

0: That was the one and only Kenny Lewis and One Voice with the song God Did It. And before that, you heard Greg O'Quinn with I Told the Storm. Now, I've got to take a break real quickly, but when I come back, man, we've got some more great music lined up just for you, and we've got a praise break coming on. A praise break. So more of the new Donnie McClurkin Show to go right after this.
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1: A Better Life with Dr. Sanjay Gupta.
2: Heart disease is still the leading cause of death here in the United States and around the world. But what if there was something you could do earlier in life to reduce the odds of becoming a statistic? Well, here in the United States, tens of millions of adults already take a statin to lower their cholesterol. But new guidance put out by the American College of Cardiology and the American Heart Association now emphasize that treating high cholesterol sooner could significantly reduce a person's lifetime risk of heart attack or stroke. How early are we talking? In your 30s, believe it or not. Of course, you need to talk to your doctor about whether statins are right for you, but you should know that the evidence is really starting to stack up that shows the earlier you get a jump on reducing lifelong exposure to plaque-causing lipids and lipoproteins, the better the odds are going to be for you. Make sure you get your cholesterol checked. That's the first step. I'm Dr. Sanjay Gupta, helping you live a better life.
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0: Welcome back, everybody, to the new Donnie McClurkin Show. And we've got some great music lined up and ready for you. Here's Yolanda Adams, that wonderful singer, Broadway star, Yolanda Adams, with the song Blessings.
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0: You just heard from Bishop William Murphy and the song Everlasting God. Man, we used to sing this in church every week. William Murphy with Everlasting God. And before that, the illustrious Yolanda Adams with Blessings. Now, I gotta take a break real quick, but when we come back, man, we got our praise break primed and ready just for you. So you don't want to leave here. And we've got gospel music fun fact. All of this and much more coming up right here on the new Donnie McClurkin Show.
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19: Eating a healthy diet is not only good for you physically, it can also keep your brain sharp as you age. According to a new study out of China, people who most closely followed the MIND diet slowed aging in key structures inside their brains by more than 2 years. The MIND diet is a combination of the Mediterranean diet, which we talk a lot about, and the DASH diet, which stands for Dietary Approaches to Stop Hypertension. All three of these diets are similar, but the MIND diet puts more of an emphasis on berries, beans, leafy green vegetables, fish, poultry, whole grains, olive oil, and nuts. You're not going to eat foods with a lot of saturated fat We're talking cheese, butter, red meat, or anything fried. You really don't have to eat like this 100% of the time. That's the key. Just do the best that you can. I'm Dr. Sanjay Gupta, helping you live a better life.
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2: 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He filled my spirit from head to toe.
0: I love that. It's a new addition to the new Donnie McClurkin show.
4: This is Michelle from Queens, New York. I'm over 70 and I'm Catholic, and that music got me grooving.

0: was our praise break by the one and only DJ T Storm. It gets better every time we do it. But now that that praise break is over, you know what time it is. Oh, you know what time it is. It's time for our shout out. And to every one of you that have never done so before, or for even those that have done so and want to do it again, you can leave your shout out right here so that about 5 million people can hear who you really love. You can do that by giving us a call at 1-888-420-7710. Remember to leave your name and leave where you're calling from and who you're giving that beautiful shout out to. Make it sound something like this. Shout the thing out.
1: I want to give a shout out to all the Watkins, Jones, Shavers, Davis, Adams, all of the people that are related to us and to the world. On this day, I go to the Omega Missionary Baptist Church where the Honorable Claiborne is our pastor. And First Lady Vicki Claiborne. We are going up, we're moving up, and I thank God we know it.
0: Well, God bless you, my sister, even though you didn't leave your name. God bless you and every one of you, and keep us in your prayers and keep listening to the show. Next time you call, leave your name. Okay? God bless you. Now, who's next? Shout that thing out.
2: Praise God.

0: Dr. Claude E. Neal, and my husband, Elder Warren Smith. God bless each and every one of you.
1: Well, God bless you too, Deborah, and everyone in New York that you just shouted out. God bless you, and hopefully I'll meet you one day, because I'm right down the street in Long Island. Keep on listening, Deborah, and tell others to do the same. Now, who's next? Shout that thing out.
2: Pastor Donnie McClurkin. My name is Doris Gaston, and I'm calling from Brooklyn, New York. I would like to shout out my church, Tabernacle of Deliverance, with Pastor Darrell Hagans. I thank God for my church family. I would like to shout out my awesome children, my four blessings from God. I thank God for them. They're awesome. They're amazing.
1: Well, Doris, God bless you, your four children, and everyone that you just shouted out. Thank you for even calling to lead this, because it makes our day so much brighter to hear your enthusiasm over the people that you love. I bless you in Jesus' name, and you keep on listening, girl, and tell others to listen, too. And if you've got a shout-out, that's right, I'm talking to you, everyone listening, no matter where you are, if you've got a shout-out that you want about 5 million people to hear, and even in other countries, give us a telephone call at 1-888-420-7710. All right? Give us a call, and I'd love to play it here. Now, I've got to take a break real quickly. But when we come back, I've got an inspirational message just for you. More of the new Donnie McClurkin Show to go right after this.
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13: More and more people are using magnesium supplements to help them sleep. But are they safe? And do they really work? Well, first, let's talk about actual magnesium. That's an essential mineral that is needed for more than 300 different processes in the body, according to one dietitian. And most people get enough of it simply from the foods they eat. Now, if you're not getting enough, there are a few different types of supplements you can try. But as always, you should talk to your doctor before starting any new medication or supplement, whether it's prescription or over-the-counter. Now, when it comes to the science, We looked into this, and I gotta say, there's not a lot of strong evidence that magnesium supplements will actually help you sleep. They might help you manage pain, they might help you lower your stress levels, or work to get your muscles to relax. And maybe it's those things then that help you get some better sleep. I'm Dr. Sanjay Gupta, helping you live a better life.
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1: Hi, this is Donnie McClurkin, and I've got an inspirational message for you. God wants you to know that your burdens sometimes are too much for you, and He wants to take them off of you. He said, "Come to me, all of you that are laboring with life and heavy laden with burdens, and I'll give you rest." God wants us to trust Him with our life situations. God wants us to know that He's with us throughout our storms and sunshine. God wants us to trust Him and know that He's got our best interest at heart. You can release every care upon Him because He cares about you. And you don't have to struggle alone. No, man may walk away from you and situations may look bleak. But the one thing you can hang your hat on is that God never leaves you. He is that eternal figure that stays by your side because He's in love with you. And He wants you to know that you're in good hands with Him and you can trust Him. If you put your trust in the Lord totally, you will not be made ashamed. God keeps His promise, and He will stay with us, and He will walk us through every valley and bring us to the top of mountains. Keep your faith strong in God, because God will work strongly in you if your faith remains intact.
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That was Ricky Dillon and New G with the song Release. Now, God bless you. I've got to go, but God give you the grace and know that I love you. And until the next edition of the new Donnie McClurkin Show, I want you to walk in the favor of God. Keep me in your prayers and keep listening. And I love you. Have a great day.

greatest music in the world, in the entire world, and it's all here ready for you. That's right. It is the best for the blessed, and you are the blessed, so we give you our best. So get yourself ready. It starts right here, right now. Call up somebody. Let them know that the music for your day is about to begin. The new Don

0: Tamala Mann and the song Live, Breathe, Fight. You can feel the passion in every word that woman sings. Tamala Mann, Live, Breathe, Fight. And before that, you heard Nia Allen and the song Wait. And now it's time for our flashback song of the day.
1: What we're going to do right here is go back.
0: I'm taking you all the way back to the year 1994. Taking you back 32 years ago. In the year 1994, George Foreman defeated Michael Moore and became the oldest heavyweight champion in the entire world. George Foreman. And in 1984, this song from my mentor, Andre Crouch and the Disciples. Andre Crouch came out with this song featuring Tata Vega, and the rest is history. Here's Andre Crouch, the late great Andre Crouch, with Give It All Back to Me, featuring Tata Vega.

0: That was the wonderful voice of Anthony Evans and Caleb Carson with the song You're Not Finished. I love their voices. I love their approach. Anthony Evans and Caleb Carson with You're Not Finished. And before that, you heard from my mentor, the late, great Andre Crouch, with the one and only Tata Vega and Give It All Back to Me. Now listen, I've got to take a break real quickly. And don't you go anywhere, because I'm not going anywhere. I'll be back with some of the greatest music that you ever want to hear. More to go on the new Donnie McClurkin Show right after this.
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everybody. Welcome back to the new Donnie McClurkin Show. And we're going to keep this music going with Melvin Crispell III. That voice, that guy. Melvin Crispell III with a classic song, Revisited. God Is. Hit it, Melvin.

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This is Andre Shelby coming out of Louisville, Kentucky. Yes, I said Louisville, Kentucky. Stand up, because today is our day to claim. We're going to have nothing but peace in the streets and happiness and joy within our families. I love my family to the fullest, and I just want them all to have a very blessed day.

shout out to my bishop, Philip K. Jones, from Cleveland, Ohio. This is Sister Maggie from the United Temple, the Church of the Tabernacle, Cleveland Heights, Ohio. I love my bishop, M. Deborah Jones, his lovely first lady.

0: That was Jordan Armstrong with My God. Now, I'm going to take a break real quickly, but I'm going to be back as soon as we finish. So don't you go anywhere and keep humming that song in your head until we come back with something else for you to say. More of the new Donnie McClurkin Show to go right after this.
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1: Hi, this is Donnie McClurkin, and I've got an inspirational message just for you. Don't you know what God really thinks about you? He said, I know my thoughts, what I think about you in Jeremiah. He said, I have thoughts that will be good and not evil. Thoughts that are going to lead you to your hope and a future, an expected end. God thinks about us in such great ways. Don't you know that God is on your side? Don't you know that you don't have to fear or worry about anyone else? Because if God is for you, who can be against you? It doesn't mean that you won't have people that rise up against you, and doesn't mean that you won't have enemies. It doesn't mean that you won't have to struggle with people's opinion of you. But know this, don't you know that no weapon formed against you can prosper? Don't you know that every tongue that rises against you, in judgment your life will condemn it? Don't you know that greater is he that is in you than he that is in the world? Yeah, God is on your side. You don't have to fear what any man can do. Don't you know that the love of God is so great that he meets you where you are? Remember these things about God, and you'll have confidence to go through life. Keep your head up high. Don't you know that Jesus loves you? Well, now you do.

0: Cortez with song You Don't Know. But God gives you assurance, blessed assurance. I love every one of you, and I thank you for being with us today. Stick and stay right where you are. Don't change the dial. More great programming coming up right after this, so don't you leave. And from New Donna McClurkin Show to you, walk in the favor of God. God bless you. Have a great day.
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2: 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It's the

Hey, family, this is Ja'Kalyn Carr welcoming you to the Ja'Kalyn Carr Show, where we speak life and victory over every situation. Y'all already know I'm feeling especially blessed today because we've got an incredible lineup with music from Major, CeCe Winans, Brent Jones, and so many more anointed artists.

addressing something that might be exactly what you need to hear. 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

Speaking of who our God is, let's continue with CeCe Winans' powerful declaration. That's my king. I love this song right here, family, because it reminds us of the majesty and authority of our Savior. So as you listen, I want you to really meditate on who Jesus is to you personally. Is he truly your king? Are you allowing him to rule and reign in every area of your life? Here's CeCe Winans with That's My King on the Jacalyn Carr Show.

That was CeCe Winans with That's My King. Such a powerful reminder of who our God is. Family, when we really understand the majesty, the power, and the love of our King, it changes how we approach every situation in our lives. 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Plus, our email question of the day that might just speak directly to what you are going through. This is Ja'Kalyn Carr, and you're listening to the Ja'Kalyn Carr Show. We'll be right back.

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to the Jacalyn Carr Show. I am Jacalyn Carr, and I am so grateful that you have chosen to spend part of your day with me. Up next, family, is Brent Jones with Live Your Best Life. What an encouraging reminder that God wants us to thrive, not just survive. Family, you know, sometimes we settle for just getting by when God has so much for us. And I just need you to know, too, that living your best life isn't about material possessions or worldly success. It is about walking in God's purpose and plan for you. It's about having that peace that surpasses all understanding, even in the midst of life storms. 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

Paul says it's good to be alive, but it's best to live. Look at your neighbor and say, neighbor, it's good to be alive, but it's best to live. And guess what?

That was Brent Jones with Live Your Best Life. Now it's time, family, for our email question of the day. Today's question comes from Marcus in Chicago. He writes, Ja'Kalyn, I've been struggling with comparison, especially on social media. I see other believers who seem to have it all together, perfect families, thriving ministries, financial prosperity, and I start to question if I'm doing something wrong or if God loves them more than me. How do I overcome this comparison trap and find contentment in my own journey? Well, Marcus, first, I want to say thank you. Thank you for your honesty and your vulnerability. I want you to know that you are not alone.

to someone else's, we're actually stepping out of our lane and neglecting the specific assignment that God has for us. I want you to remember John 21, when Peter asked Jesus about John's future. Jesus essentially told him, "What is that to you? You follow me." I believe, family, that God is saying the same thing to you today. Even Marcus, the path that he has for others is not your concern. Your focus should be on following him faithfully in your own journey. Also, Marcus, you got to remember that social media rarely shows the full picture, okay? Because behind those perfect posts are real people with real struggles, real doubts, and real pain. No one's life is as perfect as it appears to be online. Here's a practical step that I want you to take. You got to consider taking a social media fast sometimes for a week or two, however long you feel that you need it. You got to use that time to reconnect with God and ask him to show you the beauty and purpose in your own journey. When you return to social media, be intentional about following accounts that inspire rather than trigger comparison. Finally, I want you to practice gratitude. When we focus on what God has already done in our lives, comparison loses its power. Every day, I want you to write down three things you're thankful for and watch how your perspective shifts. I'm praying that God will give you the eyes to see your journey through his perspective, Marcus, and anyone else who may be feeling the same way. Family, let's continue with Corinne Hawthorne, a powerful, powerful declaration. Look at God right here on The Jacalyn Carr Show.

was Corinne Hawthorne with Look at God. Such a powerful reminder to recognize God's hand at work in our lives. You know, sometimes we're so focused on what we're still waiting for that we miss the miracles God is already performing right in front of us. Family, when we take time to look at God, to see his faithfulness, provision, his protection, it literally builds our faith for what he's about to do. We're going to take another break, a short break. But when we return, I'll be sharing more anointed music from Mississippi Mass Choir and Otis Kemp. This is Ja'Kalyn Carr, and you're listening to the Ja'Kalyn Carr Show. We'll be right back.

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10: More and more people are using magnesium supplements to help them sleep. But are they safe? And do they really work? Well, first, let's talk about actual magnesium. That's an essential mineral that is needed for more than 300 different processes in the body, according to one dietitian. And most people get enough of it simply from the foods they eat. Now, if you're not getting enough, there are a few different types of supplements you can try. 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Now, when it comes to the science, we looked into this, and I gotta say, there's not a lot of strong evidence that magnesium supplements will actually help you sleep. 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And maybe it's those things then that help you get some better sleep. I'm Dr. Sanjay Gupta, helping you live a better life.
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1: For the ninth year in a row, Finland has been named the happiest country in the world. That's according to the World Happiness Report put out every year by the Wellbeing Research Center at the University of Oxford in the UK. Two other Nordic nations, Iceland and Denmark, came in at numbers 2 and 3. Now, having spent quite a bit of time in these countries over my 2.5 decades as a journalist, I can tell you that this is not at all that surprising. There's an entirely different way of thinking in these countries. We before me, you might say. In other words, the mentality is less adversarial and much more, we're all in this together. One other interesting thing that came up was that no matter where someone lived, the more time they spent on social media, the less happy they were. Want to smile? It's simple. Put your phone away for a bit. I'm Dr. Sanjay Gupta, helping you live a better life.
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4: 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Here's the 92Q weather forecast.
5: Plan for another pleasant evening out there. I'm WSMB4, First Alert meteorologist Darius Mack. It's a touch more humid today, but all in all, staying pretty dry as temperatures ease down into the 70s after sunset. Staying pretty clear, but then eventually clouds build in tomorrow.
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0: the Jacalyn Carr Show. I am Jacalyn Carr, and I am so grateful for your company today. Family, up next is Mississippi Mass Choir with Only One Way Home. It is a powerful reminder that Jesus is our only path to salvation. You know, in a world that promotes many paths to God, we need to be reminded of Jesus' word in John 14:6. It says, I am the way, the truth, and the life. No one comes to the Father except through me. Family, as you listen, I want you to remember the exclusivity and the sufficiency of Christ. He is not just a way, but he is the only way home to the Father. Here's the Mississippi Mass Choir with Only One Way Home on the Jacalyn Carr Show.
1: I want to see if anybody want to have church. Come on, clap your hands right there.

was Otis Kemp with Everything, reminding us that God is truly everything we need. Now it's time for today's winning quote, family. This quote has been ministering to my spirit all week, and I believe it's going to speak to you as well. Lisa T once said, God loves you too much to answer your prayers exactly as you ask. If he knows, his answer will hurt you or others in the long run. I want you to let that sink in for a moment, family. Often, we question God's love or his power when he doesn't answer our prayers the way we want or in the timing we expect. But what if God's no or not yet is actually evidence of his love, not the absence of it? In Isaiah 55:8-9, God reminds us, for my thoughts are not your thoughts, neither are your ways my ways. As the heavens are higher than the earth, so

want you to think about a parent who refuses to give their child something they desperately want, like eating candy before dinner or playing in a busy street. That child might interpret that no as a lack of love, when in reality, it's the parent's love that motivates the refusal. They know what the child doesn't know, that saying yes will ultimately lead to harm. In the same way, family, God sometimes withholds what we ask for because He loves us too.

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So if you're struggling with unanswered prayers today, consider that God might be protecting you from something you can't see or preparing something better than you can imagine. Trust his heart, even when you don't understand his hand. Family, let's continue with Marvin Sapp's powerful testimony. He was there right here on the DeKalyn Carr Show.

family. We're going to take one more short break, but when we return, I'll be sharing today's winning strategy, practical spiritual wisdom you can apply to your life right now. 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Family, this is Jacalyn Carr, and you're listening to the Jacalyn Carr Show. Don't go anywhere.

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14: 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And there's perhaps no movement more fundamental than walking. It reinforces the alignment, stability, and coordinated muscle activation that supports how your body moves, whether you're doing strenuous exercise or simply going about your daily life. This is according to Dana Santis, a strength and conditioning specialist. Even though you walk every day, Dana does say you can make small adjustments to immediately improve your walking mechanics. So, keep your rib cage stacked over your pelvis. Avoid leaning over or arching your lower back. Allow your arms to swing naturally in coordination with your legs. Keep your gaze forward, your jaw relaxed, and then just breathe in through your nose and out through your mouth. I'm Dr. Sanjay Gupta, helping you live a better life.
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Our show, it is time for today's winning strategy, and I believe this word is going to transform how you approach life's challenges. Family, today's winning strategy is about the power of your words. Proverbs 18 and 21 tells us the tongue has the power of life and death, and those who love it will eat its fruit. I need you to understand this isn't just poetic language. It's a spiritual principle that can literally change the trajectory of your life. The words we speak have creative power, just as God spoke the world into existence in Genesis. We have been given the ability to speak life or death into our situations, our relationships, and even our own bodies. Family, here are three keys harnessing the power of your words. First, you got to be intentional about speaking.

you ain't gonna ever do it, you ain't gonna accomplish it. See, these negative self-declarations become self-fulfilling prophecies. Instead, you gotta begin to speak God's truth over yourself. You gotta replace I can't with I can do all things through Christ who strengthens me. Replace I'll never overcome with greater is he that is in me than he that is in the world. Second, speak life over your circumstances. When the disciples faced a storm on the sea, Jesus didn't just pray about the storm. He spoke directly to it. Peace be still. In Mark 11 and 23, Jesus teaches us,

declare God's promises over your situations, even when you don't yet see the manifestation. I need you to be mindful of how you speak about others. Our words have the power to build up or tear down those around us. Ephesians 4:29 instructs us, do not let any unwholesome talk come out of your mouths, but only what is helpful for building others up according to their needs, that it may benefit those who listen. Family, when we speak life over others, affirming their gifts, encouraging their faith, speaking to their potential rather than their failures, we participate in God's creative work in their lives. Here's your challenge. I challenge you this week to do a word fast. Not from all speaking, but from negative, critical, doubtful, and complaining words. For 7 days, I need you to be intentional about only speaking words that bring life, hope, faith, and encouragement. Keep a

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You're tuned in to the Jakayla and Carr Show, your destination for hope, victory, and inspiration to propel you through the week. I am your host, Jakayla Carr. 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We are starting the show off with my song, Don't Faint, literally reminding you that no matter what you face, you have the strength to endure and to overcome. We've got a spirit-filled lineup, including Bree Babineau, Kiersha Kelly, BB Winans, and the Mississippi Mass Choir, all with music that will stir your soul, family. So don't miss our email question of the day as well. I'll be offering honest, faith-filled advice for life's tough issues. I'll be sharing a winning quote to refresh your mindset and a winning strategy for navigating your week. God has something special for you right now, and let's receive and worship together, family. Here's Don't Faint right here on the Jakayla and Carr Show.

We just heard Don't Faint Family by yours truly, Ja'Kalen Carr. Listen, my prayer is that you'll remember that word all week long. Keep pressing, keep believing, because at the end of the day, God can't take his word back. He said what he said, and he's going to always come through, family. Up next is Bree Babineaux with Confident. This song right here is a declaration that our hope is unshakable, because our confidence is in our God, not in ourselves or our circumstances. Let's shift our expectations, family. Here's Confident.

That was Bree Babineaux's Confident. Family, I hope it's building you up today. Next, Kiarashia Kelly and Anthony Brown joins us for All Yours. It is a reminder that when you surrender every area of your life to God, He brings beauty from our surrenders. Stay with me, family. 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

All Yours by Kearsha Kelly featuring Anthony Brown. Family, it is a beautiful confession of total surrender. When we give God every piece of our heart, He makes something incredible out of it. I want you to stick around, family, because we'll be back in just a minute with more encouragement and music.

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17: 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It's the Jacalyn Carr.

Welcome back. I pray you're being fulfilled and refreshed with every song, family. Coming up, we have our email question of the day, where I'll be answering a real question from a listener with practical biblical wisdom. Family, you don't want to miss what's next.

time for our email question of the day, a chance for us to have some real talk about faith and life. Today's question, family, is from LaShonda in Charlotte. She writes, Jacalyn, I've been following God and doing my best, but lately I keep facing closed doors on jobs, relationships, even my health. I find myself wondering if I'm being punished or if God is even listening. How do I keep trusting God when I keep hitting these walls? Well, LaShonda, I want to personally thank you so much for sending in this question and for just sharing your heart. First and foremost, closed doors are never a sign that God has abandoned you or that he's punishing you. I need you to know that sometimes they're actually proof that he loves you enough to not let you settle for less than his best, or to not let you enter into it without being ready for it. Remember Job in the Bible, he lost almost everything, but in the end, God restored him double. Joseph got thrown into a pit, betrayed and imprisoned, but every setback was actually preparation for the palace. God often uses our greatest disappointments to set us up for our greatest destiny. And I want to remind you of what the scripture says in Romans 8:28. And we know that in all things, God works for the good of those who love him and who have been called according to his purpose. I need you to get this in your spirit. The doors that close can protect you from something outside of God's plan. Sometimes a closed door is God's way of guiding you onto a path you never would have chosen on your own. So when you feel discouraged, I want you to remember past doors God closed and later showed you why. I want you to pray boldly. Ask God not only for guidance, but also for the strength and courage to accept his will, even when it differs from your plan. Another thing is stay active in your faith. Keep serving, keep worshiping, and moving forward. Even when you don't understand, you got to understand that we say it all the time. And just because we say it, they don't mean what you're saying. And you have to believe this. Delay is not denial. I know it's hard, especially when you feel like everyone else's doors are flying open while yours are staying shut. But your story is not finished, okay? Don't let one season of no keep you from believing God for what's next, okay? Or for your next yes. LaShonda and anybody else who may be feeling stuck, I need you to know that God is still moving for you. He's moving behind the scenes, so don't you lose hope. Don't you stop knocking, okay? Let's worship together as we step into brighter days with Nia Allen, Sunshine, right here on the Jacalyn Carr Show.

0: 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Family, I pray that even your cloudy seasons, you are reminded that God still brings out the sun. Family, we're going to take a quick break. But on the other side, music to empower your faith and a winning quote you'll want to carry all week long.
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3: More and more people are using magnesium supplements to help them sleep. But are they safe? And do they really work? Well, first, let's talk about actual magnesium. That's an essential mineral that is needed for more than 300 different processes in the body, according to one dietitian. And most people get enough of it simply from the foods they eat. Now, if you're not getting enough, there are a few different types of supplements you can try. But as always, you should talk to your doctor before starting any new medication or supplement, whether it's prescription or over-the-counter. Now, when it comes to the science, we looked into this, and I gotta say, there's not a lot of strong evidence that magnesium supplements will actually help you sleep. They might help you manage pain, they might help you lower your stress levels, or work to get your muscles to relax. And maybe it's those things then that help you get some better sleep. I'm Dr. Sanjay Gupta, helping you live a better life.
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4: The weekend closes on a hot note. I'm WSB4 First Alert meteorologist Dan Thomas. We'll have a mix of clouds and sun through the afternoon. High temperature, 92. Get the latest on WSB4 on TV and the app as well.
5: 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It's the-

We're back on the Jacalyn Carr Show, and it just keeps getting better, family. Coming up is Marcus Jordan with I Can. It is a declaration of overcoming power in Christ. Then B.B. Winans with Father in Heaven. And after these songs, I'm going to be sharing today's winning quote, a word to reignite your faith, so you don't want to miss it, family.

0: That was B.B. Winans' Father in Heaven. Now, family, let's dig into today's winning quote. And this one is a game changer. It comes from missionary Elizabeth Elliot, who endured unimaginable loss and still walked in faith. She said, "Fear arises when we imagine everything depends on us." Family, I want you to let that settle in your spirit, okay? So many of us are weighed down, anxious, and exhausted, not because of our problems are too great, but because we've taken them on as if we have to solve everything. See, God never intended for us to carry it alone. Jesus said in Matthew 11:28, "Come to me, all who are weary and burdened, and I will give you rest." See, rest isn't just about physical sleep. It's about learning to lay down anxiety and trust God's sovereignty. I remember a season where I was carrying the weight of new opportunities, uncertainties, and expectations, and it was overwhelming. But then the Lord had to remind me. He said, "Jacalyn, you don't hold the world. I do." When I gave it back to Him in prayer, peace returned, family. My circumstances didn't change overnight, but my heart did. And here's your challenge. This week, when fear creeps in, or you feel the pressure to figure it all out on your own, tell yourself, "God, I surrender this to you. I know you're in control." Write that one thing down that you want to let go of and put it in the hands of God. You were never meant to do life alone, family. Real faith is trusting that God is able to and willing to carry what you no longer can. Let Yolanda Adams remind you of God's overflowing favor with blessings right here on the Jacalyn Carr Show.
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Don't touch that dial. It's the

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16: 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I'm Dr. Sanjay Gupta, helping you live a better life.

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back. Before we close today's show, it is time for our winning strategy, a practical biblical principle to help you advance in life and faith. Today's winning strategy, family, is lead with surrender, not stress. Family, we live in a go-getter world, okay? We're told if it's meant to be, it's up to me. But in the kingdom of God, the most powerful progress happens not by striving, but by surrender. Proverbs 3:5-6 says, trust in the Lord with all your heart and lean not on your own understanding. In all your ways, submit to him and he will make your path straight. See, when you lead with stress, you're constantly trying to control every outcome. Worried, burnt out, easily discouraged. But when you lead with surrender, you acknowledge my job is obedience, okay? God's job is outcome. And here's some things that I need you to process for this week. Begin every day with prayerful surrender. Pray, Lord, I give this to you. My desires, my plans, my concerns, lead me. Number two, when stress shows up, pause to worship. Let worship shift your focus from your limits to God's unlimited resources. And again, and of course, obey whatever God shows you for today, no matter how small. Family, remember, the Israelites took the promised land one step at a time, okay? Following God's daily direction. Leading with surrender isn't weakness. It's the secret weapon of the spiritually strong. When you put your yes in God's hands, I need you to know that you'll walk in doors that you never could have forced open yourself, okay? So as you go into your week, resist the stress and choose surrender. God is leading you step by step to a blessing you cannot even imagine, family. I want to thank you so much for joining me today on the Ja'Kalen Carr Show. Remember, you are loved, you are chosen, and you're destined for greatness. Here's Chandler Moore with Lead Me On. Until next time, stay surrendered

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9: If you're caring for an aging parent, you may feel quite often that you're alone in what you're doing. But you're not. Not by a long shot. According to a new report by the Pew Research Center, 10% of U.S. adults are caring for a parent over age 65. Millions more are caring for a spouse or partner 65 or older. Beyond the sheer numbers, this report, perhaps unsurprisingly, found a major difference in caregiver well-being between men and women. One psychologist we spoke to suggested thinking 5 years in the future and imagining where you are right now. Will you be glad you took something on, or regretful that you didn't? You also need to cut yourself some slack, he said, especially women. Don't try to shoulder all of the burden by yourself. You might need to ask for help before you burn out. You'll be so glad you did. I'm Dr. Sanjay Gupta, helping you live a better life.
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3: Heart disease is still the leading cause of death here in the United States and around the world. But what if there was something you could do earlier in life to reduce the odds of becoming a statistic? Well, here in the United States, tens of millions of adults already take a statin to lower their cholesterol. But new guidance put out by the American College of Cardiology and the American Heart Association now emphasize that treating high cholesterol sooner could significantly reduce a person's lifetime risk of heart attack or stroke. How early are we talking? In your 30s, believe it or not. Of course, you need to talk to your doctor about whether statins are right for you, but you should know that the evidence is really starting to stack up that shows the earlier you get a jump on reducing lifelong exposure to plaque-causing lipids and lipoproteins, the better the odds are going to be for you. Make sure you get your cholesterol checked. That's the first step. I'm Dr. Sanjay Gupta, helping you live a better life.
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Welcome with Lonnie Love. Yo, yo, I'm the producer, Angelique, and we are celebrating everything black. Juneteenth, Black Music Month, and to help us do that, we've got the Brat-tat-tat-tat and actor-singer Keith Robinson. That's coming up.

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1: I've got a game changer. A black-owned company called Renegade is bringing us a dynamic set of golf balls. Listen, Lonnie, these are proven. These are the balls that you'll see at the Masters. We know some of those other titleist names. We know, you know, the Tigers might be using them, the Rorys might be using them, but listen, these, when it comes to a perfect gift set, we've got it, my friend. Okay, we've got two great deals for the Chic Boutique, and let me highlight number one, because it is a limited edition box featuring a 15-year-old phenom, the first female ever on a box. Are you ready for this? Taylor Miller. This special box, she's a rising junior golfer. She's a two-time first ever black woman, female golfer on a box. Give it up for our girl, Taylor Miller. I love it. Two-time player of the year, right? Amazing. So anyway, once you get inside the box, you're going to get your typical dozen of your balls. Again, these are proven to be on the green. They are high performance. They are dynamic price. We're doing some free shipping for everybody today. This is deal numero uno, right? This is called the Blueprint 26. We also have the Renegade, which is a great 12-pack of these performance for that recreational golfer that maybe wants to up their game a little bit. You know, sometimes we got to step up our game. Now, you know I'm greedy, Lonnie, so I had to bring some sweet treats. Ooh, I do not play. Anyway, they say everything is bigger and better in Texas, so I've got a pack of some goodies. TC's Pieces of Love. Honey, this love comes in pieces. The only way I like it, I got some good stuff to there. Let me tell you what these are. These are bespoke nuts.
2: Really?
1: You don't hear that every day. Talk about hand-picked, created at home. There's lots of love. And one in particular, well, actually two I really want to highlight. They have a full assortment of pecan nuts. And one of them, Lonnie, it is luscious and delicious. This is a true wow. These are snacks you can hand up in that bowl your grandma used to have in that sweet little dish. But these are boozy nuts. Are you ready for these? These are peach. This is my Texas peach whiskey. There's booze in here, sister. Yes. Tyrus Allen and Charlotte Allen. They have changed the game. They are sweet. They are soft. They are moist. They are everything we want in a nut. I'm telling you, the deal. There's an amazing assortment of deals. These are all premium. These are handpicked. They are done at home. They're done the way they should have. And because Charlotte suffers with diabetes, she also, in their full assortment collection from Oreos to every kind of pecan, spicy and otherwise, also did a sugar-free pecan mix. So if you have diabetes or you're watching that sugar, yes. So this is right on time. You know, we got to watch some things.
0: And make sure you check out Cafe Mocha Chic Boutique. We've got plenty of good stuff in there for you. And, of course, we got a discount. On the way, we got the brat-tat-tat-tat. It's Cafe Mocha. Mm-hmm.

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2: 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Opera began in 16th century Italy, but black artists helped expand and redefine what that tradition could become. In the late 1800s, pioneering performers like Matilda Jones helped open the doors for future generations of black classical artists by appearing on some of America's most respected stages. Then came Leah Thame Price. 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In 1955, she became the first black opera singer featured in a major television opera production with NBC Opera Theater. She later earned worldwide acclaim, performing at the Metropolitan Opera and internationally. At 99 years old, Leah Thame Price remains a symbol of excellence, discipline, grace, and artistic greatness worldwide.
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10: More and more people are using magnesium supplements to help them sleep. 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And do they really work? Well, first, let's talk about actual magnesium. That's an essential mineral that is needed for more than 300 different processes in the body, according to one dietitian. And most people get enough of it simply from the foods they eat. Now, if you're not getting enough, there are a few different types of supplements you can try. But as always, you should talk to your doctor before starting any new medication or supplement, whether it's prescription or over-the-counter. Now, when it comes to the science, we looked into this, and I gotta say, there's not a lot of strong evidence that magnesium supplements will actually help you sleep. They might help you manage pain, they might help you lower your stress levels, or work to get your muscles to relax. And maybe it's those things then that help you get some better sleep. I'm Dr. Sanjay Gupta, helping you live a better life.
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2: Marian Robinson was just a wonderful woman.
3: Yeah.
2: I just adored her, and she would tell it like it is. You know, and Michelle Obama has a lot of that in her. I mean, she says things that other politicians cannot say.
3: Mm-hmm.
2: And it's not that it's unvarnished, it's just she tells it like it is. And she's very, there's decorum in that, but she understands her power. And one of the things that I love that she said, when her, you know, no one can make you feel bad about yourself if you feel good about yourself.
4: This is Cafe Mocha.
5: Yeah, I know.

0: is Cafe Mocha with Conversations for the Culture. She's the first solo female rapper to go platinum, but lately the Brat is showing us a different side thanks to the reality show Brat Loves Judy. Their latest project is a book called The Way Love Goes, a guide to building a beautiful and everlasting relationship. Hey ladies!
1: Hi! How y'all doing?
0: We are fine. We are, and you know, I am so excited about this book. What made y'all want to put y'all love on paper? That's the first question.
1: Well,
2: we put
1: some of it on TV on Brat Loves Judy, and then, you know, we posted a lot of stuff on social media, but she felt like we had a little bit more to give and people wanted to hear about our love story and what actually happened. So we just dug kind of deep, and I didn't want to do it. Thank you at first. Because that was like, we done gave them everything already. What else do we have to give? But then we started talking about stuff. It was like, oh, I guess we could talk about that. And then we started talking about certain stories. We just went deep and didn't hold nothing back.
3: Can you talk about the way you spell beautiful in your title and what does it mean?
1: Well, when I was locked up in prison or whatever, it was this lady that was locked up too. She was an older lady, a big, tall lady. She had real short hair. And she'd be like, oh, the Brat, you're so beautiful. I just love you. So I told my wife about the story, and then she started calling me beautiful.
0: Oh.
1: And now we call each other that.
0: Yeah. I love that.
4: Brat, I know you said that you were a little reluctant to do the book. Was there a chapter or some stories that you guys debated about sharing? Because it was like, that's too much.
3: Right.
1: I don't think so. No, because once I realized how much she was giving up, I felt like, wait a minute now. I can give up a little more too.
2: No.
1: Yeah.
2: When it came to, I will tell you, when we got to the chapter about sexual chemistry, I was shocked at how much she told people, because she's definitely private when it comes to stuff like that. But she told everybody everything.
1: I told her
3: 99.9%
1: of the stuff.
2: Maybe
3: 87 point. Yeah. Wait, y'all talking sex in the book? Uh-oh, wait.
1: just how I made her 11 times.
0: Yes!
2: So now that we've been doing these interviews, I feel like, did she put that in the book so she can tell the world how good of a job she did? Or did she put that in the book to make it juicy? You know what I'm saying? I feel like
1: it's in the book because it happened. It happened.
0: How do you think you got that name? Beautiful. Beautiful.
4: We're having Conversations for the Culture with the Brat and her wife, Judy. The book is called The Way Love Goes. It's Cafe Mocha.

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2: I do want to address the derogatory slur made about the former First Lady, Michelle Obama. Yes. I think the reason that it's important is because for a long time, and the roots are in slavery, black women have been slurred and made to feel that they were unattractive, made to feel that they were masculine, made to feel that they were... they didn't have the femininity that a white woman would have. And so there's this intersectionality between racism and sexism that was on full display at the White House. Mm-hmm. The crowd laughed at the statement, and the President of the United States smirked and never addressed what was said. That is beneath the dignity of the office of the President of the United States, and it's beneath the dignity of the American people.
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11: Eating a healthy diet is not only good for you physically, it can also keep your brain sharp as you age. According to a new study out of China, people who most closely followed the MIND diet slowed aging in key structures inside their brains by more than 2 years. The MIND diet is a combination of the Mediterranean diet, which we talk a lot about, and the DASH diet, which stands for Dietary Approaches to Stop Hypertension. All three of these diets are similar, but the MIND diet puts more of an emphasis on berries, beans, leafy green vegetables, fish, poultry, whole grains, olive oil, and nuts. You're not going to eat foods with a lot of saturated fat. We're talking cheese, butter, red meat, or anything fried. You really don't have to eat like this 100% of the time. That's the key. Just do the best that you can. I'm Dr. Sanjay Gupta, helping you live a better life.
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1: The weekend closes on a hot note. I'm WSB4 First Alert meteorologist Dan Thomas. We'll have a mix of clouds and sun through the afternoon. High temperature, 92. Get the latest on WSB4 on TV and the app as well.
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0: It's Cafe Mocha on the line to Brad and Judy. Their new book is called The Way Love Goes, A Guide to Being a Brutiful and Everlasting Relationship. Brad, what about these rumors? Are you going to join Real Housewives?
1: No, child. People get on my nerves taking one little thing and they asked me one little simple question, and I said, being a housewife wouldn't be a good thing for me because I have a temper, and those shows, they want conflict, and people know that I have a short temper. They asked one.
2: Right, so the question was, had we ever considered it?
1: Right. Mm-hmm.
2: And so we told them that we did indeed talk about it at one point in time. Mm-hmm. And when we talked about it, my wife made it very clear that she could not be on an ensemble cast because she would go back to jail. That's all she said.
1: Right.
2: That at some point we talked about it.
1: Right.
2: We didn't say nothing about her turning down a peach.
1: Right.
2: We said we were not interested and we were not going to try to pursue it. And if it pursued us, we were not going to take the bait.
0: What can we expect from the book tour that you all are going to do?
1: Oh, maybe.
2: Well, she don't know yet. We have a second tour that's going to happen.
1: Oh, my God.
2: We have a second leg of the tour that's going to happen, but I need us to have some breathing room because we were too many days away from our son, and my wife was turning into a monster.
1: You damn right.
2: Forget it. And so, you know, that's our child, but that's her son.
0: Yes. Yes.
2: So, yes, we share him, but that is her. When I say her morning, noon, and night, that is her.
3: How has motherhood changed you?
1: Oh, my God. I think twice before I cuss somebody out. When the temper gets real bad, I try to turn the other cheek and walk away because now I have something to lose and I don't want to do nothing to jeopardize being away from my family, my son especially, you know, watching him grow, and I don't want to miss nothing. I want to be here for everything. So he's my reason for being a better person.
0: Well, and you are our reason for showing beautiful black love.
1: You are the best thing that's ever happened to me, and I'm so glad you told me you was interested in me, and I'm so glad we pursued this relationship, and we got married and had a beautiful son, and I can't imagine my life without you.
2: I'm supposed to go after that.
1: I don't know. I could have let you go first, I guess.
2: I don't know what my life would be without you. I thought I knew love in a fairy tale that my parents had because I had a great example. But then when I met you, I realized that there was greater love than that.
0: The book is called The Way Love Goes, A Guide to Building a Brutiful and Everlasting Relationship. And it's by DeBrat and Miss Judy. Thank you so much for spending time with us at Cafe Mocha.
3: Yay!
1: Thank you so much.
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0: 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It's Cafe Mocha with Lonnie Love, Yo-Yo, and Angelique getting the party started on Nashville's R&B and throwback 92Q.
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Doesn't even look like I have makeup on. 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

0: Cafe Milk with Conversations for the Culture, the CBS NAACP Black Soap Opera Beyond the Gates is in its second season, and it doesn't disappoint. Joining us, he starred as Miles in Saints and Sinners, Dream Girls, This Christmas, Keith Robinson, a.k.a. Dr. Ted Richardson from Beyond the Gates.
1: What is Beyond the Gates all about?
2: Beyond the Gates is a daytime drama surrounding an African-American successful wealthy family from the DMV, and it takes you down the journey of their lives and their relationships and their flaws, which they have a lot, and how they live their life. I liken it to, do you remember a show called Dallas back in the day, or Knots Landing?
1: Yeah.
2: Or one
1: yep.
2: of those. It's like that, but it's a new age, you know, version for this culture for African Americans. I mean, it's the first soap opera that has a predominantly all black cast, and it's beautifully shot and well done, and you know, I got nothing but good things to say about it. So hopefully people will catch on.
0: I have nothing but good things to say about it too. The second, I mean, I'm not really a daytime TV watcher.
1: Angelique loves it.
0: I'm sorry. I watch the first episode and I was like, oh
2: yeah.
0: Shoot. And then I had to watch the second
2: yeah.
0: and the third. Then I'm calling
2: yeah.
0: mom.
2: Yeah, it's addictive.
0: Yeah, the clothes, the jewelry.
2: Yeah.
0: Where did that from? Oh, look at that.
2: Anyway, yeah.
0: Go ahead.
2: Yeah, yeah. It's well done. It's definitely, I think it's been a gap for a long time where we've had something to watch during the day. So it's kind of refreshing, new take on soap operas.
3: I was going to say that, Keith, because soap operas nowadays, there's so much reality TV. For those who don't know about soap operas, I don't know where they've been, but what's the difference between the reality TV and the soap operas of today? 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
2: No, it's shot like a TV show. It's a multi-camera television show. I mean, there's a lot of technique and execution that goes into making an actual soap opera. 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So it's almost like when we have issues in real life, they don't just show up on the same day and go away. So you kind of get to live and grow with these characters throughout the years, hopefully. So it's definitely a technique to it. Reality, I'm not really familiar with, but I know is probably, I think they give you a scenario and they turn the cameras on and hope they catch something that, is watchable, right?
0: We're talking to actor, singer Keith Robinson from the black soap opera Beyond the Gates. 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
1: Marian Robinson was just a wonderful woman.
2: Yeah.
1: I just adored her, and she would tell it like it is. You know, and Michelle Obama has a lot of that in her. I mean, she says things that other politicians cannot say.
3: Mm-hmm.
1: And it's not that it's unvarnished, it's just she tells it like it is. And she's very, there's decorum in that, but she understands her power. And one of the things that I love that she said, when her, you know, no one can make you feel bad about yourself if you feel good about yourself.
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0: Did you know that almost half the vegetables and more than three quarters of the fruit that we eat in this country come from just one state, California? Yeah, it's true. And according to a new report by the Environmental Working Group, a health advocacy organization, a lot of this produce is tainted with PFAS, which are sometimes referred to as forever chemicals. Why? Well, the EPA says pesticides keep America's food supply safe, abundant, and affordable. And of course, these chemicals are used in every state, not just California. Now, if you are worried, though, about how much you're consuming, the best thing to do is to buy organic produce, if and when you can. Organic or not, you should rinse all fruits and vegetables under running water. Don't use any soap. And as one epidemiologist told us, use a brush on sturdier items like carrots, potatoes, and cucumbers. I'm Dr. Sanjay Gupta, helping you live a better life.

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4: 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Without a doubt, they would say the Supremes.
5: What we have is automatic. I mean, it's something that comes from inside of us that we have really no control.

0: Conversations for the Culture on Cafe Mocha with triple threat actor, singer, musician Keith Robinson from Saints and Sinners, and more recently the soap opera Beyond the Gates. It's Black Music Month, so let's talk about your music career. I heard that the single Forever Bae, which is, you know, about deep love and loyalty, I heard it was
1: something
0: about...
1: Something you don't have, Angelique.
0: It's true.
2: You know. you did kind of say that kind of cynical there. I didn't get that.
0: Sorry. But I heard it was about, you know, your relationship in the show in Beyond the Gates. Is that kind of sort of written for the wife that just left you?
2: I kind of wrote it for a real relationship back in the day that it was inspired by that relationship. It never really came to fruition. And then when I got on this project, I was immediately looking for records that would fit the storyline of Bed and Nicole, and this one fit perfectly as far as a guy trying to remind his girl of the love that they first had. So it kind of worked.
1: I just love this conversation because I love people that are creative and that are doing their thing. And you know, Keith, we're in this industry right now where it's kind of rough on people right now. What are some advice that you could give to people for, you know, hanging in there, even though you might have a dream and it's not really coming to fruition right now?
2: I mean, I think that's the key. You said it, is you got to hang in there and kind of, you know, enjoy it. Try to keep the main thing and the reason why you even got involved or had an inkling that you could pursue it. Try to stay in that energy, but continue to work, continue to get better as you're waiting for the doors to open. Get good at knocking. Mm-hmm. And just try to, you know, focus on the process and the love of it and just getting better and finding opportunities. And eventually, the universe opens up for you. I'm a true believer of that, because I mean, for every project I've gotten in between, it's been 1,000 no's. I mean, it's mostly no. Mm-hmm. So you got to really love it. So, and it is tough. The game is changing now, so it is a little tough. But at the same time, you're with social media, you're able to create your own platform if you have the consistency and the desire to do it. So it's really how you approach it.
1: You know, we really appreciate you taking the time and coming in and speaking with us. And we love the new single. So definitely we'll be watching you on Beyond the Gates. We'll be listening to you. And how can we keep up with you?
2: Basically, Keith Sings across all platforms is really the easiest way to reach out. Hit me and I'll hit you back.
0: Actor-singer Keith Robinson's new album is called Love Episodic 2. He also stars in the black soap opera Beyond the Gates, Monday through Friday, 1 p.m. on CBS and streaming on Paramount+. Conversations on Cafe Mocha.

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1: Here's your dose of espresso. 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
2: This is the espresso. The big, beautiful bill says if you're between 19 and 64 on Medicaid and able to work, you better be working, volunteering, going to school or something, man.
3: We're put here to make a difference. 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That's not why you're here.
2: The problem is there may not be exceptions for seriously ill patients like people getting chemo or people with HIV. Meanwhile, President Obama's library opened this week on the south side of Chicago.
4: We've got a Chicago Public Library on site. 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
2: And if you haven't already, check out the Earth, Wind, and Fire documentary on HBO Max.
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9: I do want to address the derogatory slur made about the former First Lady, Michelle Obama. Yeah. I think the reason that it's important is because for a long time, and the roots are in slavery, black women have been slurred and made to feel that they were unattractive, made to feel that they were masculine, made to feel that they were... they didn't have the femininity that a white woman would have. And so there's this intersectionality between racism and sexism that was on full display at the White House. Mm-hmm. The crowd laughed at the statement, and the President of the United States smirked and never addressed what was said. That is beneath the dignity of the office of the President of the United States, and it's beneath the dignity of the American people.
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21: Eating a healthy diet is not only good for you physically, it can also keep your brain sharp as you age. According to a new study out of China, people who most closely followed the MIND diet slowed aging in key structures inside their brains by more than 2 years. The MIND diet is a combination of the Mediterranean diet, which we talk a lot about, and the DASH diet, which stands for Dietary Approaches to Stop Hypertension. All three of these diets are similar, but the MIND diet puts more of an emphasis on berries, beans, leafy green vegetables, fish, poultry, whole grains, olive oil, and nuts. You're not going to eat foods with a lot of saturated fat. We're talking cheese, butter, red meat, or anything fried. 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That's the key. Just do the best that you can. I'm Dr. Sanjay Gupta, helping you live a better life.
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2: The weekend closes on a hot note. I'm WSB4 First Alert meteorologist Dan Thomas. We'll have a mix of clouds and sun through the afternoon. High temperature, 92. Get the latest on WSB4 on TV and the app as well.
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2: 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These ladies were originally formed as a gospel group with the name TLC. They came on the scene in 1991 and earned multiple Grammy, American Music, and Billboard Music Award nominations. They are Coco, Taj, and Lili. Sisters with voices.
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70, and he's happy that he's friggin' less. 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Now he's mobile, and he's gotta make a change and make it for the better. But he's black, so he's got one strike against him. 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

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That was mix number one. I got another mix on the way. Keep it locked right here. It's Sunday Fun Day with your folks, C Wizzy, and we on 92Q, baby. Yes, sir.

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0: Man, 92Q Sunday Funday with your folks, C-Wiz. That was another one of them mixes. Got another one locked in, so just keep it locked right here. We do this each and every Sunday while you trying to get your Monday together. You just got to have a little something to jam to, so I figure I'd mix for you for a little something. Anyway, keep it locked right here. Got more mixes on the way. It's Sunday Funday with your folks, C-Wiz, and we on 92Q.
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8: You ever wake up in the middle of the night or maybe first thing in the morning and notice drool on your pillow? Unless you're sleeping next to someone who hasn't already seen all your good, bad, and ugly, it's probably not that big a deal and not anything to worry about, unless it's something that just started happening recently. When people drool at night, it's often because of a stuffy nose, acid reflux, or being a mouth breather. People who sleep on their stomach or side are more likely to drool than someone who sleeps on their back. But in some cases, drooling at night can be a warning sign of something more serious, like dental issues, sleep apnea, or even early symptoms of Parkinson's disease. If you're at all concerned about this, the best place to start is with an ENT doctor, an ears, nose, and throat doctor. They can recommend a sleep study to possibly get some answers. I'm Dr. Sanjay Gupta, helping you live a better life.
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1: 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Here's the 92Q weather forecast.
2: Strong thunderstorms overnight. I'm WSB 4 First Alert meteorologist Dan Thomas. Damaging wind is the main concern. More scattered showers and storms on Monday. Get the latest on WSB 4 on TV and the app as well.
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0: Man, 92Q, Sunday Fun Day, it's your boy C Wiz, and I'm just doing what I do, making sure you enjoying what you enjoy on a Sunday. That was another one in the mixes. Keep it locked right here, because I got another one coming back after this commercial break. It's your boy C Wiz, it's Sunday Fun Day, and we on 92Q, baby, and of course we standing in the B-Boy stands.
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1: Strong thunderstorms overnight. I'm WSB 4 First Alert meteorologist Dan Thomas. Damaging wind is the main concern. More scattered showers and storms on Monday. Get the latest on WSB 4 on TV and the app as well.
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0: 92Q Sunday Fun Day with your folks, C-Wiz. Guess what? It don't stop and I don't quit. Thank you for jamming with me. I got another one of them mixes on the way, so keep me locked right here. I'll be right back after these commercials. It's Sunday Fun Day with your folks, C-Wiz, and we on 92Q.
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